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0: 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And always wait till you can pass wide and slow. After all, it might not just be the rules that get broken. Think, have some horse sense on the road.
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mystery to me. 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
1: Yeah. On the radar, 2023. 6GOD, my broski 2C. Know what it is. So madness and badness. 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Yeah. Hey.

time. So much for idols. 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Cinch might need vaccine when he see how this vid start going viral. 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The morning rain clouds up my window. 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J-A-U-M, how it looks when man put you in a jam like typos. 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That's my final. 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

0: Good morning. Good morning.
1: You could be grander than to be in Louisiana in the morning.
2: Enough already.
1: Oh, I'm sorry. I thought we were still going.
3: Good morning.

Morning all, welcome to Friday the 15th of May, also known as the International Day of Families. If you're a family person, stand up, give yourself a bow, pat yourself on the back and enjoy your day.

Goodness me, it's all going on in the football at the moment. Championship playoff final might not go ahead on Saturday the 23rd as the English Football League is investigating Spygate scandals. Yes, good old Southampton. They're in the final, but they may not be there for much longer. Now, who can tell? You know, it's all happening wherever you are in the UK at the moment. Well, except around Swale, I have to admit. It's fairly quiet and peaceful around.

see even the English game, football, because of the World Cup, it's all happening over in America, as we know. It seems that Madonna, Shakira and BTS have all been confirmed as co-headliners for the first ever World Cup final halftime show. So you're turning your football or soccer or whatever you want to call it in the States into an American football game. It's like a football match. It's weird, isn't it? Can they just not leave something?

According to Julian Lennon, it's too late for goodbyes. It's time for hellos. Come on, you should all be up by now. Generation Z, or Gen Z, whichever you want to call them, they're the biggest office food thieves by all accounts. Nearly one in eight of them, aged between 18 and 29, admit to illicitly taking food from a colleague.

0: Eurovision tomorrow night. This is entertaining. Since when did Australia appear in Europe again? They've not been in it for the last 3 years, to be perfectly honest, but yesterday evening they managed to get themselves through to the final of the Eurovision Song Contest. Australia.
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1: Some intriguing stuff that comes up and about in the news this morning. It seems that 18.2 million Brits, how do they come to that figure in the first place? But they admit to cutting corners by choosing cheaper goods or services despite concerns about regulation, quality and safety. Look, if it's in the shops and it's cheaper, why would you not buy? Providing the quality is the same or better. You wouldn't buy worse quality goods, would you? I don't know.

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talking about Generation Z or Gen Z being the biggest office food feast. They have grabbed, evidently, more than four items in the workplace from the last 12 months, including their favourite stills being chocolate bars, sandwiches, biscuits and pasta. Seriously, they're terrible. They also pinch cake, salad, sushi. Why? Falafel, back to my previous comment. All these things. I can't work out why they would do it. This is compared to much lower levels of lunchtime crime amongst older generations. It seems that 11% of millennials do that, 6% of Generation X, and 3% of baby boomers admit to nicking someone else's lunch. Somebody had some of mine the other day. I had some sushi, and it was in the fridge. Literally, I had half of it one day. I thought I'll have the other half the next day. I went back the following day. It's gone. It's missing from out of the fridge. So it does happen. It's actual fact.

one, but thank you, James and Herne Bay. From 1956, a lady by the name of Janice Martin. She was known as the female Elvis, but she was around in the late 50s, early 60s. This morning is called My by Elvis.

0: strange coincidence. She actually recorded on the same record label as Elvis as well. It was the RCA Victor label.
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0: You've still got the lane closure between the Morrison's roundabout and Queenborough Corner. That's still going to cause you little delays at peak times. Nothing too major at the moment, I have to admit. But during peak times, it's going to be quite big. Over in Sittingbourne again on the A2, you've literally still got on London Road those lights and roadworks there near to the billet. Everything else running sweetly around Sittingbourne at the moment. 249 is absolutely fine all the way down to the bottom of Detling Hill and beyond, in towards the M20 and through into the centre of Maidstone as well. Bluebill Hill is fine. Top, middle and bottom, it's all running clear. And the motorway networks all seem to be absolutely fine this morning, which is great. Finally, turning our attention to public transport, buses and trains both on time. There are no delays or problems anywhere on the networks at the moment.
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Sun shining over Minster at the moment. Let's hope it remains like it for the remainder of the day, please. Quite happy with the sunshine. I could do with a little bit less rain today, I must admit. What about you? On your day on to work, or school, or college, or wherever you're off to.

couple of tracks taking us up towards news time at 7 o'clock, one of which is this from 91. Frightening how old that is now.

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2: I've got my wish. It's largely dry with bright or sunny spells, but the chance of some well-scattered showers developing throughout the day, although they'll be less heavy than yesterday. Breezy along the coast and slightly milder inland than of late. 14 degrees is our expected high in Queensway today. For tonight, any showers fading leave a largely dry night with lengthy clear spells. There's also the possibility of a few coastal showers, and it will turn chilly with patchy frost in prone rural spots. Light winds and minimum temperatures reaching 1 degree. High tide today is 10 past midday at 5.6 metres in height in Sheerness.
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See, I told you it was going to be a good day today. Sunny. It seems that us Brits are cutting corners, choosing cheaper goods or services despite concerns about regulation, quality and safety. It seems that more than 18 million of us are ready to go for more inexpensive products or services, despite 46% of us having worries about it. For instance, rising fuel prices, reduced disposable income were have also cited as the main reasons behind the decreased spending. Clothing, cleaning products and skincare were also the things consumers buy on the cheap, despite feeling uneasy about the reliability or trustworthiness. And more than a quarter of us have also crept into essential services such as maintenance and DIY. However, half of us admit trying to save money by buying cheaper goods or services, which has resulted them in placing other items, then redo the work later on. So you see, it's a false economy, isn't it? Financial pressure, changing attitudes to risk, that's what it is at the moment. Are you one of those people, or are you not? Are you changing your habits and the tried and trusted ways? That's the question.

seems this day in 1940, the first nylon stockings went on sale in New York City, evidently welcomed by women and armed robbers all over the city. I thought so as well. It's 11 minutes past 7 o'clock. We've got a 7:33 this morning that's going to take you into the 1960s. But the question is, which year? And of course, at 8:25, the Friday session of Missing Words. I wonder how many words we've got missing today.

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2: Still fairly reasonable around the island at the moment. No real issues to report anywhere. Just a little bit of a lane closure and between Morrison's Roundabout and Queenborough Corner. That's the white one. We get the gap on in the end. Going through to the A2, going into Sittingbourne again, queuing traffic in both directions. You've got those lights and repairs of gas mains work going on. That's been happening all week and will continue to do so for the foreseeable. Down the A249, about a 3-5 minute delay around the bottom end of the M20 there at Junction 7. As you're going into Maidstone, it's all still running fairly well at the moment. Bluebell Hill at the bottom is great, and in fact at the top, everything is moving along very nicely indeed. Midway Towns along the A2, again, running fairly well at present moment. It's good news indeed if you're heading out that way. And also, if you are around and about on the motorway networks, no problems to report this morning. Finally, public transport, all on time. No delays, no cancellations whatsoever.
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7:33 this morning, taking us back to the chart of the 15th of May 1969. Very entertaining stuff. Two on the way up on a non-mover for you today.

Can you believe the tracks that you're likely to find in a chart from May 1969? I mean, you've got Fleetwood Mac, you've got Herman's Hermits, you've even got Billy Preston along with the Beatles. And they're all coming up for our 7:33 this morning.

Just in case you weren't listening earlier on, today is the International Day of Families, recognising and celebrating the importance of families around the world. So we reckon to mark the occasion, we need to come up with a list of random reasons why families are just great. So there we are. So get yourselves together, have a little think. Why is your family so great? Let us know.

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6: It is that time. It's three songs, 1 year and 1,000 memories. We are going back to the chart of the 15th of May 1969 today. As we said, two on the way up, one non-mover. Three, it's a climb of four places for Fleetwood Mac. And it's nothing to do with an albatross or wafers.

If you've got a list of guilty pleasures musically related, that's got to be on there, hasn't it, really? Fleetwood Mac, led by Peter Green at the time, and Man of the World. Things that were going on in May of 1969. Well, the ocean liner QE2, the Queen Elizabeth II, departed from Southampton on its maiden voyage to New York. And on the 23rd, The Who released their landmark concept album, Tommy. In Northern Ireland, Major James Chichester Clark was elected leader of the UUP, succeeding Terence O'Neill as Prime Minister of Northern Ireland. There, things that were going on this day in 1969 at 2.

May officially placed an initial order for a comedy sketch show, Monty Python's Flying Circus. And indeed, on the 29th of May, the Carry On Camping film was released, going back to become a popular film in the UK box office for the year. We remember that one, don't we? That's the one where Barbara Windsor was doing her stretches with her arms going out and all of a sudden her top fell off. Yes, we all remember it, don't we? This week at number one, it entered the charts 4 weeks previously and stayed.

0: 7.33 returns Monday morning at the same time. Today, we were back to the chart of the 15th of May, 1969.
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0: Everything moving very nicely around the island at the moment. Don't forget that lane closure between the Morrison's roundabout and the Queenborough turning on the A249. It's not causing too many problems at the moment. So we'll move on to the mainland, where the A2, unfortunately, going to be between Quay Street and the centre of town, I'm afraid, is delayed around Newlands Avenue. There are lights and roadworks for that continuing gas mains repair work at the moment, with queues in both directions. Bapchild, usual stuff around School Lane coming in along towards Snips Hill. And the A249, well, at the moment, as it heads down towards the M2, it's all running sweetly. Towards the bottom of Detling Hill, there's around about a 5 to 7 minute delay trying to get down in towards the main routes into Maidstone Central and also for the M20. Maidstone Central, though, at the moment, along Bearsted Road, Ashford Road, I'm afraid, starting to build up as it normally does this time of day. Things looking fairly good at the bottom of Bluebell Hill with just a very small delay there. At the top end, it's the usual stuff, just traffic traversing without too much of a problem at all at the present moment. The A2 at Northfleet, there was an earlier little incident which is now clearing itself and things are looking very good around the Bean interchange. And finally, on public transport, because the motorway networks are all running nicely, the 819 Ramsgate service out of Sittingbourne is arriving 2 minutes late, due in at 8:21.
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7:33 this morning. Today is the International Day of Families. It recognises and celebrates the importance of families around the world. We asked you to tell us what is so special about being a family. And Paymaster, absolutely correct. The best social support network in the world is the family. Kevin says that families make us realise there's always someone watching over us, because without exception, there are always members of the family who are always really, really nosy. That's a bit harsh, isn't it? We get more coming up as we head towards news time at 8 o'clock. Oh, don't forget, Dan Toomey should be in at 9 this morning. I wonder

Just looking around at some of the other little texts that have come in. Evidently, spending time with our families helps us really appreciate just how great our friends are, says Kevin. Thank you very much indeed. Chuckles hasn't got any friends. Well, sorry, he's got one. Yes, one friend. But he's going to talk to them later on today. What else have we got here? Paul, who's in Kemsley, says our friends help us link us forever to the past, mainly through our grands, who just won't stop going on about it whenever we go to visit them. I know. Actually, grands and granddads are great. We love our grands and granddads. We think they're wonderful. Much as the grands and granddads love their grandkids. Sometimes they love them more when they arrive, and sometimes they love them more when they leave. But we love them.

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1: In the local news, the newly refurbished player on Minster Leys has been given a licence with shorter hours than previously applied for. Neighbours of the public house and restaurant opposed the 2am late licence, which the new owners only plan to use occasionally. A compromise has been made and the player's licence takes them to 12:30. Police were called to Richmond Street in Sheerness following reports of a disturbance. Two men were arrested after a fight broke out where two people were assaulted. They were treated at the scene by paramedics and later released from their care. The two who were arrested have been bailed until the 5th of August. And finally, Swellborough Council are asking for the public's views on plans to introduce an area of special control and advertisement, ASCA. The new controls are intended to support the long-term preservation and enhancement of historic sites and areas, and controls placements of advertising, including around building sites and other areas under ASCA designation. That's the latest from BRFM. I'm Karen Murray.
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3: Largely dry today with bright and sunny spells and the chance of some well scattered showers developing throughout the day, although less heavy than yesterday. Breezy along the coast and slightly milder inland than of late. 14 degrees is our expected high this morning in Sheerness. Tonight, any showers fading to leave a largely dry night with clear lengthy spells and a chance of a few coastal showers. It'll turn chilly with patchy frost in prone rural spots. Light winds, overnight lows of 1 degree. Saturday sees us again largely dry and bright after a chilly start. However, that cloud will increase from the west during the course of the afternoon, again bringing some outbreaks of rain by evening. Winds light, top temperatures 15 degrees. High tide today is 12:10 this afternoon at a height of 5.6 metres.
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5: 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hello, hello, hello, hello, hello, hello, hello, hello, hello, hello, hello, hello, hello, hello, hello, hello, hello, hello, hello, hello, hello, hello, hello, hello, hello, hello, hello, hello, 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hello, hello, hello, hello, hello, hello, hello, hello, hello, hello, hello, hello, hello, hello, hello, hello, hello, hello, hello, hello, hello, hello, hello, hello, hello, hello, hello, hello, hello, hello, hello, hello, hello, hello,

Keith, morning to you. Keith Stanley lays down. He says, families add so much value to our lives with their presence. And, of course, so much value to our pockets with their free babysitting service. Thank you, Keith. Yeah, gave us a little chuckle, I must admit. So, International Families Day, whatever you're doing with your family today, enjoy and just remember...

evidently tomorrow is National Pub Day. I can't, because I'm going to work. Mind you, some places are offering a free first pint. I asked the question why, bearing in mind the current state of affairs with pubs. You know, we should be buying the landlords a pint, and more the cost they have at the moment, surely we should. Indulging your local. Their survival may depend on it.

On into James, who's got a bit of a warped sense of humour, in my opinion, and I don't blame him for doing it. Basically, what he does, when he buys a pack of apples or buys half a dozen or whatever he does, they've got stickers on them. You remember those little over stickers you get on the back of apples and things like that? Yeah. Does he ever grow old, he says, of peeling off the stickers and putting them on someone's back? So stickers all over you. You sad person. Thank you, James. Talking of sad people,

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2: Usual queues on Minster Road from the Academy all the way down to the halfway lights and coming up halfway road as usual. Other than that, we're looking good on the island at the moment, which is great news indeed. Let's hope it remains like it for the remainder of the day. Staplehurst Link Road, that's queuing there around the Jenny Wren going on towards the 249, and in the opposite direction heading into Milton, it is indeed fairly heavy all the way down to Crown Road there with a small amount of traffic heading along Millway. Again, that seems to be fairly normal for the time of day at the moment. Queuing on the A2 down Keycoe Hill and over the roundabout through in towards Sittingbourne, all because of those roadworks there near to Newlands Avenue, I'm afraid. We're back in the opposite direction all the way to Wicks as it heads up and out towards the centre of the A2. Moving through towards the 249 again, down towards the bottom of Detling Hill, it's all looking good until you get realistically towards the bottom of the Detling turnoff, and then queuing for around about 8 to 10 minutes all the way down towards the M20. Into town, I'm afraid, well, you don't need me to go through the usual list of stuff that's very busy around the centre of Maidstone. The A20 at Ashford Road, Harrietsham, I'm afraid, queuing traffic there. More lights, expect delays. That's between Dickey Lane and Downlands at Harrietsham and Lenham. Keeping an eye on everything else. If you're in Herne Bay, Margate Road is... I said Margate then, I sounded like a South Londoner. Closed both ways between Margate Road and Herne Bay, between Bagshole Lane and Broomfield Road because of some gas mains work. All of that is just about all you need to worry about at the moment. The 8:19 Ramsgate service is now 6 minutes late. It's due into Sittingbourne at 8:25.
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0: Cunningly, Christine's tried to sneak in a request. 8:30, almost, anyway. And she tries to sneak in a request on a Friday morning. Good job we're about.
1: I told you to sell. Who do you think you are, anyway?
0: Here we go.
1: You're fired.
0: One she's after.
1: Yeah.
0: There's always lyrics lurking around these ones. Here's the one. I love this bar from Toby Keith. Talking of which, bars? What a great idea. I'm liking that. Missing Words is coming up after this.
1: Hey, guys. I'm sorry. All right. Let's not do this, all right?
2: We got winners. We got losers. Chain smokers and boozers. And we got yuppies. We got bikers. We've got

you go, Christine. Hopefully you enjoyed that this morning. Missing Words appears after this. We take you back to 1971. Woof. T-Rex.

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1: Ah, you're all very quick this morning. I noticed that, well, a couple of people over in Norton, over at towards Faversham, saying, can you turn up the output volume here? It's very quiet. Look, we've stuck some additional cellophane around the aerial at the moment, the coat hanger. It's being sorted over the weekend. We should, by Monday, according to my sources, have both the everything back to where it should be, and we'll have the news back by Monday. So they're all working on it. They should be there on Monday. You'll be able to hear us in Norton and Faversham and everything else so much louder than ever before.

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He's a bit late as usual, so I just can't work that one out. He says, how many words are we looking for? And we're looking for three. Let me play it again for you, Steve.

0: Steve the boss is wondering, because he got his answer back in very, very rapidly, does it mean I take the crown from the competition king?
1: No.
0: You can share it. I don't mind. You can share it for today. It's perfectly all right. 8:39 here at BRFM Breakfast. We are playing Missing Words. I'm looking forward to this one.

How many times have I played that 12-inch at night? Oh, I tell you, a gem, an absolute gem. We're taking a final look at the roads this week on Breakfast after this from Texas. Oh, have we been there?

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2: Yeah, a little bit on the slow side around Breela Way as it comes up to the Queenborough Junction and the interchange there, going all the way through to Morrison's roundabout. It's all because of that single lane traffic going on at the moment. It is causing delays at present. Keep an eye on it and allow that additional time for your journey. All good. Over towards Kemsley and Grovehurst at the moment. The Staplehurst Link Road has improved dramatically and that's looking fairly reasonable. You've got queuing traffic around Key Street roundabout, heading all the way into Sittingbourne and coming out the other side, all the way back to Borden Lane. That's literally because of those roadworks for the gas mains repairs near to Newlands Avenue. Keep an eye on that. Crown Key Lane, St Michael's Road, Canterbury Road and Fox Hill. Of course, they're always going to be busy at this time of day and today is no exception. A249's good all the way down towards the bottom of Detling Hill. No queues or anything to cause us a problem there. However, if you are trying to get into the county town, all the usual routes are still as blocked as they normally are this time of day. Bluebell Hill's fine at the bottom. At the top end, though, I'm afraid there's been a couple of accidents there lurking around. Keep an eye on that. It's very, very slow indeed as you're coming up the hill to try and get to that interchange at the moment. And, well, generally, as you're going down the A229 to get towards the M2 as well, very congested in that part. Buses and railways are all to time. That's looking good. Next update, 9:30. Dan Toomey's got it.
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0: just come back from putting my cup in the kitchen, you know, because it needed to be washed up. I've washed it up. It's all down. It's in the corner. Coming back, and Studio 2, the door was open. Dan Toomey is playing Captain Beaky by Keith Michelle and waving his arms and singing to it. I worry about him. I really do worry about him at times. It's time to play Missing Words Reveal, which means Chuckles gets the chance to shine.
1: Three missing words this morning. They were, I was thinking.
0: Very good.
1: First in was Artie. Well done, Artie. Larry, Kim in Pattaya, Texter 7448, Mike and Amanda the Cabbies, Cheryl in Willows, Kim over in Sittingbourne, Steve the Bus just as he woke up, Dan Toomey, Mandy, Lorraine and Chris in Queenborough.
0: Well, Mandy and Lorraine and Chris in Queenborough all together at the same time.
1: Yes.
0: Pretty much, right. OK, I'm looking forward to this track. Now, if you want a track to dance around to, not Captain Beaky, this, Crown Heights Affair. That is class.

That's just about it from us this week. And indeed, back Monday morning, bright and early, with some news and a big FM aerial lurking around at the top. No coat hanger. We've got something bigger. I'm going to have to relegate my coat hanger to the corner. That's all there is to it.

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2: Cheers, John. Cheers, Barry. They're back on Monday. Have a lovely weekend. Largely dry with bright and sunny spells. Chance of some well-scattered showers developing throughout the day, although these will be less heavy than yesterday. Didn't really encounter much of a storm yesterday, to be quite honest with you. Breezy along the coast, your maximum temperature 14 degrees, and your high tide is at a height of 5.6 metres. That's at 10 past 12 this afternoon.
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3: 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What's the year?
2: Yes, what is that year? It's your final chance. It's Friday, so we can get the rewind underway. Oh dear, excuse me. Bit of a tickly throat. Well, what is that year? Usual

0: it's lovely and chilled in here. But the heating's on, isn't it? That's the main thing, yeah. And you're just sitting back there, chilled opposite. Yeah, lovely. Good morning, everyone. Me and Ern Dawes are here this morning. You can say it now, go on.
1: Morning.
0: Well done to the following so far. Kim in Patea, Donna in Queenborough, and Andy down at Oak Lane. You've all got the correct year. Alan, Tracy and AJ, put that T-shirt on. Shawnee B, FM Aerial, and down until Monday at the moment. We've got some engineers coming in over the weekend, but you can listen to us on the app. A couple of clues so far. The first UK indie chart is published in Record Business. And the British record television audience for a film is set when 23,500 whatever viewers tune into the ITV showing of the James Bond Live and Let Die film. And if you think you know what that year is, my maths is all over the show at the moment.

0: bit of Fern Kiddie there. Together we are beautiful.
1: All right, love. Beautiful.
0: Dear, getting that look. Margaret Thatcher announces that the state benefit to strikers will be halved, and British Steel Corporation announces that more than 11,000 jobs will be axed in its plants in Wales by the end of next month. No, I don't need. Good morning to the following. Here we go. Shawnee B, that's the wrong decade. Easy year, pile on the sprats, is angry. Cauliflower cheese, mate. We had this discussion the other day. It's cauliflower cheese all the way. The Norton Garage, put that T-shirt on. Steve in Queenborough, put that T-shirt on. Larry, put that T-shirt on. My sister in Somerset, a big hello to your gorgeous manager sitting opposite you. Yeah, that's you, love. You're my manager, aren't you?
2: Yeah.
0: Nanny Millwall, new flags are up, and you've got the correct cheer as well as Kelly in Somerset. Phil on the South Coast, put that T-shirt on. Me brother and Hugo say it's this year, and you're correct. And also hello to Laura. Morning, Ed. Lorraine and Chris in Queenborough, you're in the right decade. And Millie Molly, you're in the right decade, but both of you have got the wrong year.

Good morning to Phil and the Sarkozy. He's got the ear right now, as well as Millie Molly. The Norton Garage is correct with the right year, as well as Camper Van Kev. May the 24th, mate. Come on, come down and have a little drink with two of me, eh? I'm only having a couple of Diet Cokes, all right? Maybe with a bit of gin in them, but who knows? But anyway, Camper Van Kev, you've got the correct year. The following people, put that T-shirt on. Rob of the Caravan Boys. Rolls up the lane, and Lorraine and Chris in Queenborough.

0: 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What's the year?
1: Text here from the competition king. Morning, automatic lover. I'm on strike today, not doing a rewind. Why is that? Because you can't. Your brain's not engaged. Morning, Laura and Dan. Says Christine. Yeah, all right. Lorraine. All right, so Christine, Lorraine, and Chris in Queenborough. Frosty and Robert Halfway. You have the correct year. Some of the charting this year. Non-mover at number 20, Wheels of Steel and Saxon. Down 7 to 19, Don't Push It, Don't Force It, Leon Haywood. Down 9 to 18, Working My Way Back to You, the Detroit Spinners. Up 30 places to number 17, Mirror in the Bathroom and Beat. Down 8 to 16, Sexy Eyes and Dr. Hook. Up 10 to 15, Don't Make Waves and the Nolans. Up 22 places to number 14, Hold On To My Love, Jimmy Ruffin. Ruffle. Down 7 to 13, King and UB40. And down 2 places to number 12 in the charts,

Good morning, Dan in Queenborough. Good morning, Andy in Bayview. Yes, I feel that I've mentioned your name, but if I haven't, I apologise. But Dan in Queenborough and Andy in Bayview, you've got the correct here, as well as Rob of the Caravan Boys, Kim in Sinibourne, Steve in Queenborough. Check out the move from who? Silly move from who? She's got the ear right, as well as Rolls up the lane. Check out the group. Oh, that's a good combination, Angry. Cauliflower and sprouts might be an explosive combination, but yeah, I'm all over that. You've got the ear right. And good morning to Ray in Bayview as well with the

0: You could be entered to win a carvery for two at the Seaside Pub. I popped down there yesterday and I only had a small light ale. Yes, half. Yeah, I and the rest. Good morning to Lana and all the team. Looking forward to the 24th of May.
1: The hits, the headlines, the mid-morning rewind with the Seaside Pub. What's the year?
0: And another person I've got to apologise to. The Suave. He's sophisticated, you know. He wears an Hawaiian shirt and he looks like James May. Good morning, Jeremy. You've got the year as well. Anyway, more of the chart here. What was that? Check out the groove and Bobby Thurston at number 12. Up 7 to number 11. I Should Have Loved You, Nevada, Michael Warden. Up 1 to number 10, My Perfect Cousin, The Undertones. Up 21 places to number 9, No Doubt About It and Hot Chocolate. Up 15 places to number 8, Golden Years and Motorhead. And up 6 places to number 7. Good karaoke song this is. I like singing this one.

Told you it's good. Imagine me just singing this on karaoke, standing up there. Well done to Cheryl at the Willows. Morning, Dan. We can't hear you in Oak Avenue. Signal very poor. Unfortunately, yes, the FM signal has dropped again. You can get us via the BRFM app, or you can reach us on any smart speaker device and just ask your smart speaker to say hi, whoever you want to be with. Play BRFM. Well done to Tony and Paula. Well done to Ray in Bayview. And I do believe well done to Mike and Amanda. Yes, Mike and Amanda as well. You've got the correct year as well.

0: the headlines, the mid-morning rewind with the Seaside Pub. What's the year?
1: That means I've got to talk. The Groove there and Rodney Franklin, or commonly known as Dave Franklin, number 7. Down 1 to number 6, Dakota and Sky. Down 1 to number 5, Silver Dream Machine and David Essex. Hi. Down 1 to number 4, Call Me and Blondie. Hurry up, love. Oh, the death stare. It's okay, love. She's older than me now. It's all right. You don't need to worry about her. What have we got here? Down 1 to number 3, Coming Up and Paul McCartney. Up 13 places to number 2, What's Another Year, Johnny Logan, which will probably not be number 2 the following week because this week is the last week that it's at the chart after spending 8 weeks in the chart for Dexys.
2: Gino!

0: Happy Friday, Dan and Laura, says Trisha. Enjoying the music. I think the year is 19 diddly D. Well, correct, Trisha. Well done. Morning to Pete from Halfway, but he's currently in Torino in Italy. Oh, well, lovely, isn't it? Lovely. Gary the cabbie's hungover. But he's got the year right. I had a few sherbets last night. I feel fine. But then again, I did go to bed about 10, 11 o'clock. Couldn't I? What?
1: We had to watch the final.
0: Oh, no, that pile of pants. I'll talk to you in a minute. Elizabeth II makes history by becoming the first British monarch to make a state visit to the Vatican in this year. Oh, no. Oh, hold on a minute. The night ferry rail service linking London to Paris in France ends after 44 years, excluding World War II. And Barbara. Oh, Barbara, Barbara, Barbara. Let's just sit back and listen to 3 minutes worth of pure excellence.

0: lovely in a that lovely in oh dearie me. Stan's just rung. He said it was 3 minutes of excellence because you're not talking. Cheers, fella. Don't you laugh at him. Well done to Martin and Queenborough, Stan and Bet, and Karen W. Have I ever told you, love, my infatuation of Barbara Streisand?
1: Yes, hello.
0: Oh. Just saying. Have I ever told you my infatuation of Nigella Lawson?
1: Shut up.
0: Okay. She wasn't born in this year.

0: I might put this on again. What? I might put this song on again, yeah. I'm in control.
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0: Dear. It's lovely and warm in here, isn't it, love?
2: Stinks.
0: Oh, cheers. I just let the world know. Traffic around the island, quite minimal at the moment, although we've still got that set of roadworks around by Coimbra Corner. The rest of the island's coping very well, as is both crossings coming onto the mainland. Slow moving on the A2 through Chalkwell. That's the Keys from between Key Street and Sinimbourne. Sinimbourne, slow moving man by the railway station, but not too much to worry about. No traffic getting down towards Faversham and no traffic really going towards the Medway towns via the A2, shockingly. The 249 heading down towards Maidstone. You've got slow queuing traffic at the just coming down to the bottom of Detling Hill. That's towards Junction 7 of the M20. Motorway networks are running fine. And the overground, underground, a wombling free. The trains, here we go. Just a service update. The ladies and accessible toilets are closed for refurbishment. You ladies, you treat these toilets as if it's some sort of barn. The men's, fortunately, are still open. Why? Because we just go in and go out and do our business and that's it. You women stay in it. Anyway, I'm not getting into this. I ended up having an argument. But the ladies' loos are unavailable at Sedimbourne Station. As for the trains, they're all running to time and there's more traffic for you in an hour's time.
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0: The numpty is moving to Whitstable. It says, my dog is called Gino, and it was the year he was born. I remember it well. Well, I can't see any digits with that text, so you still ain't got the year right.
1: It's a celebration.
0: But good morning, Gino. Hang on a minute. I'm saying good morning to a dog that's born so and so many years ago. Well, I can't think he's a... I can't see him being much of a... maybe the dog's got some breathing issues or something.
1: Let's
0: celebration there, calling the game from the year 19 Deadly D. But let's check out what happened in the cinema.

Top 10 grossing films in this year. Where's it gone? Here we go. Number 10, The Blues Brothers. Number 9, The Blue Lagoon. Number 8, Smokey and the Bandit 2. Number 7, The Coal Miner's Daughter. Number 6, Private Benjamin. Number 5, Any Which Way You Can. Number 4, Aeroplane. Number 3, Stir Crazy. Number 2, 9 to 5. And the number 1 top 10 grossing film, and I think it's the best one of them all, The Empire Strikes Back. It's the bit, you know. I think you know.

0: Well done to Pete from Minster. Chris and Mike from Seabreeze also got the correct here. Apparently I need to improve my Darth Vader impression. I didn't think it was Darth Vader. I thought it was, I've forgotten his name.
1: Give me the name. Give me the name.
0: I've actually forgotten his name anyway.
1: Give me the name.
0: Anyway, that wasn't Darth Vader. This is Darth Vader. When he's dying.
1: Give me the name.
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0: Obi-Wan Kenobi, that's the one. Hello. Here we go with your TV themes, TV shows that debuted Luke, the Heidi High, Holocaust, Dots Landing, and the Adventure Game on BBC One, along with Juliet Bravo. Anyway, more TV shows that came out on BBC Two, Pride and Prejudice, Newsnight, Yes Minister, Tis Pity she's a what? Oh dear, she's a naughty lady from the Lady of the Night. That's what it actually says. Well, there's another word for it. Anyway, Great Railway Journeys of the World on ITV, Keep It in the Family, Heart to Heart, Play Your Cards Right, Fox, Why Didn't They Ask Evans, Death of a Princess, The Gentle Touch, Russ Abbott's Madhouse, Cockleshell Bay, Buck Rogers in the 25th Century, Battlestar Galactica, Hammer House of Horrors, Munch Bunch, Blade on a Feather, and Love in a Cold Climate. Those are the TV shows that made their debut. Oh, and different Strokes.

Well done to Ian G. Well done to poor Mandy. They've got the they're the recent entries that have got the correct year. But what is that year? In football, in this year, Liverpool win the first division for a 12th time. And I hate to say it, but West Ham beat Arsenal 1-0 in the FA Cup final in this year. Oh dear. Oh, it all went downhill then. We'll see you next season.

born in this year, Kemi Badenoch, politician. In fact, the leader of the Conservative Party at the moment. Jenson Button was born in this year. Russell Howard, Ralph Little, Rishi Sunak was also born in this year. Stephen Gerrard. Kerry Katona was also born in this year. Charlie Hodgson. And a disgraced footballer. I know something about him. I can't say because I'd be really, really shocked. But I know something about John Terry. Because my cousin was a lawyer. And he had to represent him for something. Can't say nothing. I can't even tell you, love. Seriously. But John Terry was born in this year. But you have exactly 3 minutes and 52 seconds to get your final answer in. Good morning to Anvil and Ruby. You've got the correct year, as well as Ian G as well. But he was a naughty boy because he interfered with someone else's wife.

0: It's the headlines, the mid-morning rewind with the Seaside Pub. What's the year?
1: Well, those who got it right today, well done to Kim in Patea, Andy down Oak Lane, Donna in Queenborough, Jeremy, Dan in Queenborough, Cheryl at the Willows, Steve the Bus, Andy from Bayview, Kelly in Somerset, who's coming down very shortly, but a couple of weekends' time, I believe. We'll have a little get-together, Kelly. Nanny Millwall, me brother and Hugo, Phil on the South Coast, Millie Molly, the Norton Garage, Camper Van Kev, Christine, Lorraine and Chris in Queenborough, Frosty, Robert Halfway, Rob of the Caravan Boys, Kim in Sittingbourne, Steve in Queenborough, The Silly Move from Who? Commonly known as The Witch to meet you lot out there, but The Silly Move from Who is definitely one I'm keeping to myself. Well, you can all start calling her it. Rolls Up the Lane, Angry, Ray in Bayview, Tony and Paula, Larry, Mike and Amanda, Gary the Cabbie, Pete in Torino in Italy, Gary the Cabbie's in Turkey as well. Nister's a pute. Trisha, Martin in Queenborough, Karen W, Stan a bit, Caroline from East Lynn, Sarah from Minster, Pete from Minster, Chris and Mike at Seabreeze, Paul and Mandy, Ian G, and finally Anvil, all guests in the correct year. What was that year, I hear you cry?
2: 1980.
1: And you're all in the draw. We'll do the draw during some point now, because there's no news, so I'm going to do the draw very shortly.
3: The bravest animals in the land are Captain Beaky and his band. That's Timid Toad, Reckless Rat, Artful Owl and Fatty Bat. March of the woodland singing songs that tell how they have righted wrongs. Once Hissing Sid, an evil snake, kept the woodland folk awake in fear and trembling every night in case he gave someone a bite. Said Artful Owl, we'll lie in wait, and one of us will be the bait. Said Captain Beaky, have no fear, for I alone will volunteer. No, make it me, said Reckless Rat, I'll stand there in my reckless hat. When Hissing Sid picks up my trail, I'll just lasso him with my tail. Oh, a good idea, said Timid Toad, we'll hide a long way

said Betty Bet. 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If Hissing Sid should slither by, I'll drop a boulder from the sky. Said Artful Owl, the idea's sound. How will you lift it off the ground? Poor Betty Bet just scratched his head. I hadn't thought of that, he said. Said Owl, the rest of us hold back. There's only one that he'll attack. Said Timid Toad, I like your plan. Good luck, said Owl, for you're the man. So Timid Toad, his eyes are popping, into the woodland night went hopping. Captain Beaky waved his hand, follow.

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I hear squeaking. It's Batty Bat, said Owl. He's speaking. It's all in code, said Reckless Rat. Said Owl, I'll just decipher that. A dash, a dot, too short, too long. I rather hope you've got it wrong. It reads, can clearly see the road. Hissing Sid has captured Toad. Quick, man, said Beaky, no delay. You mustn't let him get away. And leaping off, said, follow me, and ran headfirst into a tree. Dot, dot, dot, squeak, batty, bat, said Beaky, quick, decipher that, said Reckless Rat. Perhaps we're gaining. No, said Owl, he says it's raining.

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There's something jumping in his tummy. Said Captain Beaky, well, I'm blown. Hissing Sid has swallowed Toad. And as the snake hopped out of sight,

0: At last they found him, tired and dizzy, and pulled out Toad, who said, "Where is he? For left alone, I felt quite sick, and hopped into a hollow stick." Said Owl, "A clever step to take, you jumped into that slippery snake." 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
1: "That's just my sort of plan," said Bat.
0: Said Captain Beaky to his men,
2: "How

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2: Largely dry and bright sunny spells. Chance of a well-scattered showers developing later on and your maximum temperature 14 degrees. High tide is at 10 past 12 this afternoon at a height of 5.6 metres.
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3: The hits, the headlines, the mid-morning rewind with the Seaside Pub. What's the year?
2: Well, 211 entries in total. Thank you to Pete, who did it Monday. Richard Bartlett was here on Wednesday, and Marvellous Mo did it yesterday, of course, with myself doing Tuesday and today. Out of those 211 entries, we've done a random draw while we're... was playing... my brain is frazzled today. Captain Beaky. Out of those 211 entries, number 93 drew out. Well done to Frosty. Well done, sir. You've won the carvery at the Seaside Pub. If you just pop in your address and full name, and then we'll get a voucher posted off to you. But well done to Frosty. He's this week's winner. Don't forget as well, we're going to plug it as much as possible. May the 24th is the date for you to come along and meet and greet some of us presenters that are going to be there. It all starts at 7 o'clock. It is at the Seaside Pub. There'll be some great music, competitions and raffles as well, as coming along to see your favourite, some of your favourite presenters. In fact, we're all your favourite presenters, just I don't know who's actually going to confirm and be there at the moment. But it's all happening May the 24th, and we'll all be there to greet you, and you greet us by a pint of gin and tonic. But well done to Frosty, you're this week's winner. It all begins again on Monday with the Magnificent Beast.
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0: Good morning, my lovelies.
1: Good morning. Where are we here? I'm all fiddly at the moment. Where are you, Noah?
2: Good morning, sweet cheeks.
1: Good morning, fella. You okay?
0: Yeah, boy.
1: Yeah, boy. It's Friday, the 15th of May, and a shocking revelation coming up. It is another one. Just renewed my Premiership season ticket at £600, says the numpty from Whitstable. Superb value. Well, no. Coming up on the show this morning, we have an announcement to make. But that'll be in a couple of seconds' time. We've got a reverse intro coming your way. After 11, it's the mixtape. 11:15, it is competition of the year. Go on, retain your title. It's Danagram. And then after midday, we're bringing it back. We're going to do it early. I think we're doing it twice this month. We're going to do the musical Wheel of Fortune, where you just pick an artist for the wheel to avoid the dreadly wrong-uns, because of obviously what's happening tomorrow. And by golly, what is happening tomorrow? This pile of pants. So, but anyway. So the shocking revelation is first of all, you're not expecting, are you?
3: No way.
1: No way. What about wedding?
3: I don't know.
1: No, neither do I. But the shocking revelation was when we're sitting last night watching a bit of this, it's a bit like Marmite. I hate Marmite. I absolutely hate Marmite.
3: I love it.
1: You love Marmite?
3: Yeah, I love Marmite.
1: I hate Eurovision.
3: I love Eurovision.
1: This is not on the cards. I did not expect to hear this coming out of you when we started dating. We discussed a load of stuff about this and that and what we like and what we don't like, and there's one thing you never mentioned.
3: I love Eurovision.
1: No! That's the revelation is I share a bed with you and now the... No! Trump. I'm not having that just yet. No, this is not on the cards, really. You are not... No, listen. You want to go out with me, you want to date me and then get married and all that. One thing that's got to leave your vicinity, not on your telly, is this rubbish. Eh?
3: It's good fun.
1: It's not good fun. It's a waste of television licence fee. The mere fact that we have to sit there for 4 hours watching utter garbage.
3: Good fun.
1: I hate it with a passion. If anyone out there agrees, if anyone out there agrees with Laura over the fact that Eurovision is right to be on your TVs, thumbs up or thumbs down for Toomey, because this is not on. I did not expect this.
3: They are good.
1: Who's good out of it? So you tell me what we watched last night.
3: Norway was good.
1: Norway was good.
3: Yeah, Norway.
1: What about Luxembourg?
3: I was disappointed they didn't get through.
1: I won't. And what about the UK's entry this year? Look, mum, no computer. Thank God I ain't playing that.
3: Oh, it's fun.
1: It's not fun. People have parties in their house.
3: Here I am, getting all the snacks and nibbles in.
1: And how many people are coming?
3: Only me and Stacey.
1: Yes, Laura, Eurovision tomorrow, yay.
3: Yay!
1: No.
3: Yay!
1: If there was ever a time I would work a 24-hour shift, it would be tomorrow. But yeah, even the numpty from Welling, tomorrow is National Day of Utter Nonsense. It is, mate, it's awful. It is awful. How on earth can people sit there and watch the utter pile of pants, which is Eurovision. Trap. Not having it, love. Sorry. It's a horrible revelation. No, we're not having that, Ed. Ed, you can go and tune into Ken Bruce now.

0: So you've had an invite of a... You've got to travel to who, by the way, to watch Eurovision with Grot Bags and Mads?
1: Oh, brilliant.
0: Yeah, you can make your own way there. I'm not taking you to go and watch somewhere, something rubbish.
1: Oh, I love it.
0: I mean, people were saying last night on Facebook that they speculated that you were expecting. You were also, we're getting married. Well, we will do at some point. But the other thing was Donna in Queenborough speculated that you would support Tottenham. What the? And Steve the bus said, congratulations. Congratulations at what? Yeah, I know. What's going on? It's horrible. It's the fact that, you know what? Another revelation was said about half hour ago is that you put Marmite in my shepherd's pie last night.
1: Yes, you always do.
0: Why?
1: I've told you that since I make it. It gives it an extra flavour.
0: It's not on. The Marmite, I can't stand.
1: Oh,
0: I can't.
1: It's lovely on crumpets.
0: That's what you had this morning. Mm. But to be told that you like Eurovision as well. Sorry, Daniel, Laura is right. Eurovision is great fun. Some acts are hilarious.
1: Yeah, they are. Thank you.
0: Jeremy, I never ever thought you'd go down this road. Usually the songs are rubbish, but it's a laugh and fun. Especially Graham Norton's banter. Like, you know what? Yeah, I'll agree with you on that. Because they do say, after song 9 is when you have to, when they used to say, they used to start drinking after song 9. You know, no, not having this in the slightest. It's painful to watch last night. I struggled to get to sleep. Because of the fact that all these songs that were going off in my head.
1: They are funny.
0: Eins, zwei, drei.
1: That's England.
0: That's his entry. Eins, zwei, drei. What on earth? He looks like a numpty anyway. I'll tell you what, and I'll hold my head up here. I'll hold my hands up. If we get in the top 10 with that song of Eurovision, I can't see us winning it. But if you get in the top 10 of the top 10 countries, well, I'll woo you.
1: Oh, thanks.
0: All right, love. Thank I will you. Woo you.
1: Thank you.
0: All right.
1: You better.
0: Yeah. We've got that new gourmet menu, burger from places in Coimbra. Better than the other rubbish. I can't see us getting any further. No, I can actually see us being in the bottom three, but I'll be very shocked if the UK entry gets up to the top 10. We're not going to win
1: no,
0: it.
1: Not no,
0: with that
1: not,
0: rubbish.
1: Not
0: it's embarrassing. Not only the fact that we pay a licence fee to watch this rubbish, that the mere fact that the rest of the world is laughing at us, and I still to this day don't get why it's called Eurovision and Australia
1: oh, yeah,
0: are in
1: Delta
0: there.
1: Goodrum is...
0: Delta Goodrum, yeah.
1: Yeah.
0: And she used to go out with who?
1: Oh, God, him out of Westlife.
0: Brian McFadden,
1: that's
0: you
1: the
0: said,
1: one.
0: Yeah.
1: Yeah.
0: And she's representing Australia.
1: Yeah.
0: Well, the last time I checked, Australia isn't in Europe. Is it something to do with the fact that they represent with the Union Jack as part in their flag? Is that why?
1: It must be.
0: Answers on a postcard, please. keep your requests coming for the musical wheel as we avoid the free Eurovision wrong-uns. I won't tell you what they are yet. They're just awful. But yes, keep your requests coming in. We'll put your artists on the wheel and then we'll hopefully avoid those Eurovision wrong-uns. Also, it's time for the reverse intro. If you think you know what this reverse intro is, it's 4 seconds long, you know. Why? Because I can. There you go. 4 seconds long of reverse intro. What is it? Easy when you know how.

0: Steve the Bus was congratulating us on the pack of little Toomey Tootsies. No, sadly not. Texter 8833 always says that... It's Trisha. Graham always toasts Terry Wogan at Song 9. I don't know, I don't watch it. Dan, does Laura know about the ways you have hula hoops in a cup of tea? I can't tell you, love. I like my hula hoops soft and sloshy. Well, so is no Marmite, is it? Anyway, we all have little quirks. Hugo has three Red Bulls before 10 a.m. My goodness, but three Red Bulls? Steph has said, Britain's Got Talent and Japan enters. Yes, I know, that bugs me as well. And the other thing that bugs me about Britain's Got Talent is when they go on and sing. There's another show, it's called X Factor. Don't do it.
1: Albuquerque.

Junior Senior there, and Move Your Feet. Trisha will put that one, your request on the wheel, as well as me brother will put that request for the wheel. Because they've been going for 50 years this year, better than Eurovision. See, me brother agrees with me. It's rubbish, isn't it? The Paymaster says, Australia contributes to the European Broadcasting Union, so it's been invited into Eurovision Song Contest since 2015. Has it been going on that long? They've been in there since that year. My goodness me. But still, Delta Goodrum is singing for them. I'm a fountain of knowledge when it comes to Eurovision, just like I'm a fountain of knowledge when it comes to the reverse intro. It's only 4 seconds long. Why? Because Les told me to do it this long. If you think you know where that reverse intro is, put us out of our misery and text or call the studio. Good morning to Sam, the sweeper driver.

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3: Roads around the island still quite minimal. Say hello to that lovely van along Marine Parade as you wave goodbye, or wave bye to it, but keep your speed down to a minimum. Queenborough, roadworks in Queenborough around Queenborough Corner, but that's all we've got for you here on the islands. Both crossings are running fine, and into Sinimbun we've got some slow moving traffic along Key Street and the London Road through Chalkwell due to some roadworks. Busy outside the railway station as well, no issues getting down towards Faversham. A little bit of traffic through Medway Towns in Raynham. The 249 towards Maidstone is all looking good and clear, and if you're heading into Maidstone, there's a set of roadworks all going through there, here, there and everywhere. Loads of roadworks all going off in Maidstone. I can't be asked to name the streets because I'm just telling you it's busy in Maidstone. Motorway networks are all running fine, and on South Eastern we do know about the ladies' loos being out of action. White, cross your legs, ladies, that's all I'm going to say. But other than that, all the trains are running fine, no issues on South Eastern. More traffic for you in an hour.
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A bit of Marvin Gaye and Too Busy Thinking About My Baby. Anvil and Ruby, it's not that song for the reverse intro, but we'll give you another burst with an extra clue in a minute. Angry says, if the food hasn't been claimed, I'll have it. I'm afraid it's been claimed, Angry. I've got the pop band, I've got the drive to the house today, and post it through Frosty's letterbox. Well done to that. Well done to Frosty. Until this week, Paymaster says, until this week, I thought Delta Goodrum was a planet in Star Wars. It could possibly well be. But, yeah, that's unfortunately that she's representing Australia. And we know the reason why on that one. Reverse intro. I'm trying to think of a clue. Here we go. Seasonal evening town is another word to describe this word, this song. Seasonal evening town is another way of describing what this reverse intro is. Seasonal evening town. It's 4 seconds long. Why? Because I felt like it. Seasonal evening town. Can't say fairer than that. Keep your requests coming for the musical Wheel of Fortune as we avoid the Eurovision wrong'uns. I can't tell you what they are yet. They're just

So another way of describing the reverse intro, seasonal evening town is another way of... You okay there, love? You all right? Oh, gosh. I thought you were going to fall off the chair then. Seasonal evening town is your... I was going to say nanogram. Reverse intro. And keep your requests coming in for the musical Wheel of Fortune. You just tell us an artist to play. We'll play that artist to avoid some free absolute... They're that bad that they wouldn't even get recycled in a rubbish bin. My goodness me.

people, and search for a hero. Well done to the following. Steve the Bus, Dan in Queenborough, Ian G, Lorraine and Chris in Queenborough, The Bungalow, Paymaster, Mike and Amanda, Mount Pete, Kim and Patea, and with the clue, Seasonal Evening Town, Anvil, Trisha, Paddy O'Doors, morning Pads. That's the one. I'll talk to you in a minute. You'll find a hero until you find the key to your... He needs to tell me something off air, which might be a little bit... Yeah. The reverse intro. It went like this. You've got to search. And you flip it forward, it becomes... Yeah, thank you, Abba.

0: You're a man.
1: Coffee's on the go. Kid Creole and the coconuts there. It's a wonderful thing. I'm a wonderful thing, baby. Am I? Okay. Don't forget, keep your requests coming for the musical Wheel of Fortune as we avoid the Eurovision wrongins. The only chance I'm going to be playing Eurovision songs is those wrongins, but we've got to avoid them, so maybe I won't play them. But keep your artists coming through and get your pen and paper handy because it's Friday's Danagram around about 11:15 after the mixtape. Trisha's chose the mixtape this week. She's got some high hopes. It's all happening here. 95.6 BFM, Friday, May the 15th. Good morning to you.

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2: Dry and bright with sunny spells. Chance of some well-scattered showers developing throughout the day. Your maximum temperature at 14 degrees. Tonight, any showers fading to leave a largely dry night with lengthy clear spells. Minimum temperature down to 1 degree. High tide is at 10 past 12 this afternoon at a height of 5.6 metres.
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2: That's who we are. We're here till 1 today, but we're broadcast most of the day. Peter B is here from 1 o'clock this afternoon. It's time for the mixtape. Trish has chose 3 songs. Oh, funny enough, all with the same name. Enjoy, Trisha. I'm going to have a coffee. And I'm going to make it very much enjoyable because there's biscuits with it as well, love.

There we go, the mixtape there for Trisha. She chose High Hopes by Pink Floyd, High Hopes by Codaline, and High Hopes by Panic at the Disco. Three songs with the same song title. That would have been a great to me time out there, but I think it would have been easy after song one. Keep your requests coming in for the musical Wheel of Fortune as we avoid the following wrong-uns. Oh, what are they called? One's called Diggly Lee. Another one's called Opera. And, oh, gosh, what's the other one? I've no idea. Oh, I don't know where it's gone. Somewhere here. Where is it? They're bad. Hershey's, there we go. Hershey's is another one. If you want to Google them before, feel free. But yes, so keep some more artists, please, for the musical Wheel of Fortune. Right, let's do this, do that here. Hit that one there. Get your pen and paper handy because it's this.

It is. It's time for Danagram. Felt like I wanted to go back to the future. Yeah. So this morning's Danagram we're looking for is a five-word song. Five words in this song. I'm just checking with an official adjudicator. That's myself. Five words, yes. There's three letters in the first. Three in the second. Three in the third. Three in the fourth. And four in the fifth. Five word song. Three letters in the first. Three letters in the second. Three letters in the third. Three in the fourth. And four in the fifth. And this morning's Danagram is Waylon, which is spelt W-A-Y-L-O-N. That's Waylon. W-A-Y-L-O-N. Layday. L-A-Y-D-A-Y. Life. L-I-F-E. Waylon Layday Life is this morning's Danagram. Five words in this song. Three letters in the first, three in the second, three in the third, three in the fourth, and four in the fifth. Waylon, W-A-Y-L-O-N. Layday, L-A-Y-D-A-Y. Life, L-I-F-E. That's this morning's Danagram. It's a five-word song. Good luck to each and every one of you. 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

0: Obligatory track on a Friday for Gary the cabbie, who today is slightly hanging. The amount of drink you drunk last night and you showed me, my goodness me, you've got some stiff competition with myself and Laura. 100 miles or more. Passports are getting sorted, all right? Oh dear. So the danogram this morning, 5 words, 3 in the first, 3 in the second, 3 in the third, 3 in the fourth, and 4 in the fifth. Waylon, W-A-Y-L-O-N. Lay Day, L-A-Y-D-A-Y. And Life, L-I-F-E. That's this morning's danogram.
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0: Well, I fancy some more coffee. So here's 6 minutes worth of Guns N' Roses.

0: Bullet Paradise City, Guns N' Roses. How's your coffee, love?
1: Lovely.
0: Good. Do I make a good cup of coffee? It's the thing is, though, I do apologise. It's cack, that coffee. Can't stand Nescafe, but it's always in the cupboard. We've gone more upmarket, haven't we? With the Americano flavour or the extreme Americano. Not none of this naff. You unscrew and other presenters destroy. Isn't that right, Mr? Yeah, you may say ginger, ginger, ginger, I'm back. No, we're not. You're not welcome back. Just had a nasty text off Ian James. Anyway, the Danagram this morning, a five-word song, three letters in the first, three in the second, three in the third, three in the fourth, and four in the fifth. Waylon, W-A-Y-L-O-N, Layday, L-A-Y-D-A-Y, and Life, L-I-F-E.

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1: We're just discussing lunch, but at the moment it looks like it's going to take ages to go and get some lunch later because it's busy in town around Millennium Way. I think you know where we might be headed. Anyway, nice. Golden Arches. There we go. Cheap and cheerful. Because we've got vouchers. But yeah, also busy around Queenborough Corner as the roadworks continue. I do believe it is their last day there today. A new set of traffic lights went up yesterday, I believe. Which means, obviously, hopefully, it's going to get all done and dusted today. Around the island, though, it's all running fine. Into Sinningbourne, roadworks along Quay Street and London Road through Chalkwell. Heading down towards Faversham, it's all looking clear. Busy through Raynham as you're going up towards the High Street and Maidstone Road Junction. And if you've got a hospital appointment, do leave, give yourself a bit of extra time because there's slow moving all around the Medway Hospital. That's if you've got a hospital appointment there. If you've got a hospital appointment at Maidstone Hospital, there are no issues getting to it if you come off at Junction 5 of the M20. But please avoid Maidstone Town Centre if you can, because there's all sorts of complications and roadworks here, there and everywhere. No, we're not going shopping there. No, not today, no. On the trains, no delays. All is running fine. But just remember, ladies, to cross your legs and keep it in because your toilets are unavailable.
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0: The Scissor Sisters and Filthy Gorgeous. Hopefully, I think I cut out those naughty words. And if I didn't, I do apologise. It's not me, it's the song that's on the system. Cause you're filthy. Don't forget, we still need some more artists for the musical Wheel of Fortune. And it's Eurovision weekend, which is, pleases you immensely, doesn't it? Oh, my. I'm glad I'm at work. But we've got some free Eurovision wrong-uns to avoid, and I hopefully won't play them at all. More artists for the wheel, please.
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0: One date to mark in your calendar, July the 19th this year, between 10 in the morning and 4 in the afternoon. It's the Sweetie Up presents the Classic Car Show, which is along the Lees. Live music from Lou Lewis and Fiotto. There are stalls, food, vintage cars on display as well, because it's a classic car show, you know. And of course, the BRFM Roadshow will be there. Usually Rockin' Dave covers that one. But anyway, it's on July the 19th this year between 10 and 4. It's at the Sweet Hut. The Sweet Hut is situated along the Lees, and the Lees is situated along the seafront.

0: If you feel like coming along, it's between 7 and 11 Seaside Avenue. 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
0: I do have this rumour going around that the silly move from Who is coming. Is that right by you?
2: Yeah, I can't wait.
0: You can't wait to what?
2: Meet her.
0: Yeah. It won't last long enough. I think all about 2 minutes and then you'll toddle off somewhere else. Well, I don't know. You've met the witch, and then all of a sudden you go, oh, don't, Dan. She's going to put a spell on me. Oh, no. She's a lovely lady. She might be silly. She might be a moo. And she might live in Who. But she's a lovely lady. And HL, we feel for you. The Danagram is a 5-word song. 3 in the first, 3 in the second, 3 in the third, 3 in the fourth, and 4 in the fifth. Waylon, W-A-L-L-O-N. Layday, L-A-Y-D-A-Y, life, L-I-F-E. And the clue is, get your passports, love. We're hitting the aeroplane one day. Get your passports.
3: Pretty little angel, I.
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0: That's me.
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0: Not Kick the Bucket and Pretty Little Angel Eyes from the 60s, I do believe. Yes, and talking of the 60s, we'll have a little mention of what's going on Big L Solid 60s show tomorrow from 10. Long shot, Bill. The bungalow's going to give me a good score today, I believe. It should answer my chances of getting lucky later. Well, what about you? Talk about yourself, mate. Grot Bags is looking forward to meeting the Laura later at the night out. She can sit at your table all night, really, to be honest with you. Do me a favour. The Danagram again. Waylon Layday Life. Three in the first, three in the second, three in the third, three in the fourth, and four in the fifth. And it's the clue is, get your passports ready, because one day... Yes!
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0: I had to stop myself from saying it then, but one day I will.

Eddie Grant singing about a street in Brixton, just by the railway bridge, just before the underground station. There is an actual road there called Electric Avenue. I should know, being from around that area and that neck of the woods. It's not the same as it used to be now. But let's reveal the answer to this morning's Danagram. It was a five-word song. Three letters in the first, three in the second, three in the third, three in the fourth, and four in the fifth. Waylon Layday Life was your Danagram. And the clue is, get your passports, love, because it will happen someday. Well done to Kim. Well done to Trisha. Well done to Mr. B. I seem to recognise that telephone number. And of course, with the clue, Christine, down in Queenborough, Gary in Didham, and Lorraine in Chris in Queenborough. Waylon, Layday Life, jumble those letters around and you get this instant classic from this morning's rewind year, a bit of Randy Crawford. One day I'll fly away. I will. I'll get to that point one day. I will. Hate flying.

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1: A momentous gnaws up due to the fact that my timing's all up the swanny. But anyway, so keep your artists coming through for the musical Wheel of Fortune. I have three wrong'uns lined up. They're all Eurovision wrong'uns and they're absolute pants. Peter B's here from 1 this afternoon and we'll let you know what's going on the weekend, throughout the weekend, right here on 95.6 BRFM. Still, unfortunately, though, the FM signal is kaput at the moment. We have engineers popping in over the weekend, so hopefully we'll be back at some point. But you can still reach us on the BRFM app and other smart speakers devices. Yes. That's a kiddie. Her name's Alexa. You say, Alexa, do your job.

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2: Occasionally dry and bright and sunny spells. Chance of well scattered showers developing throughout the day. Your maximum temperature 14 degrees. Tonight, any showers fading to leave a largely dry night even, with glimpsy clear spells. Chance of a few coastal showers turning chilly with patchy frost in prone rural spots. Light winds, thank you very much. And your minimum temperature 1 degree. How outlook for tomorrow?
3: Saturday.
2: Largely dry and bright with a chilly start. However, cloud will increase from the west during the afternoon, the wicked, wicked west, which will bring some outbreaks of rain by evening. Light winds again, thank you very much. And your maximum temperature, same as today, 15 degrees. High tide is in 10 minutes' time, or less than 10 minutes' time, at a height of 5.6 metres.
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2: I've just loaded up a recent song on the wheel. Bit of Ronan Keating, eh? Oh, dear. I'm sure Mr. Burrows would like that. But let's spin the wheel and avoid those dreadly European wrong'uns. Oh. Boom. Who we got first? Wrong name. 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

For Cheryl in London, she chose Bruce Springsteen. The choice from me was Hungry Heart. I am hungry. We're not going to go to those Golden Arches now. We're going to try that seafood store in Brambledan. But anyway, we'll continue spinning the wheel and see who's come up trumps this time. Oh, it's a slow spinning wheel. Here we go. Gary the Cabbie. All the way out in Turkey. I do hope you like a bit of turkey, mate, especially at Christmas. Here, Gary has chosen a bit of Phil Fearon.

All the way out in Turkey, hanging, is Gary the Cabby's choice of Phil Fearon. Dancing Tight was my choice. Peter B's here from 1 o'clock this afternoon, spinning the wheel. So far, no European wrong'uns have come on this show. Thank you very much, and it still continues. Lorraine and Chris in Queenborough, you've asked for a bit of Regin Pinner. I love this song. And so do the kids at Daisy Chain's nursery, funny enough. Good morning, Michelle and all the team.

0: Elton John. For Lorraine and Chris in Queenborough, my choice, I chose I'm Still Standing, which is, funny enough, what I still managed to accomplish last night after a few bevvies. Unlike others. All right, love, go and have a lunch in a minute. Oh, dear. Anyway, talking of swaying and splashing and everything, more splashing around on the salty airways on the 95.6 BIFM this Saturday morning with Solid 60s. Another spotlight challenge as you have your second coffee in the morning. But can you identify who or what the spotlight is shining on? The 5 from 1 is from 1967. The Solid 60s Hot Hippie Top 20 last week were into a new Top 20 this week, suggested by James Insinible. The Solid 60s Rocksteady Reggae is Top 20. There's 12 seconds, he's being nice this week, 12 seconds of the Reverse Solid 60s intro. With this song from 1962. A mammoth Motown marathon with the Solid 60s Soul Selection at just after 12:30. Plus your requests as well, and the usual mix of the weird, the wonderful, and the obscure. That's Big Old Solid 60s from 10 tomorrow morning. Oh dear, here we go. Peter B's here from 1 this afternoon. So far, no Eurovision wrong-uns. And ladies and gentlemen, it still continues.
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0: For Mr. Burrows out there,
2: I could stay awake just to hear

0: from the film. What's the film?
1: It is Armageddon.
0: Armageddon. I don't want to miss a thing. And Aerosmith was the choice of Ian B. Mr. B. His text. Thanks, Dan. Keep up the great work, entertaining us all and playing great music. Regards. Avoid those wrong'uns, including Ronan. I'll ask the other half. What's your opinion on Ronan Keating?
1: Ronan Keating?
0: Ronan Keating, Irish fella. Singer. Really?
1: Yeah, why?
0: That's okay. It's okay, Laura don't like him either. Mm-hmm. I thought he was the annual neck of the woods.
1: What?
0: Being Irish.
1: Yeah.
0: You don't like him?
1: He's
0: on his wife. Who? It's a bit policy, a bit political there. Naughty boy, Ronan, how dare you? Oh no, the streak! The streak is over! I'm afraid we've had one of them European wrong'un moments. Oh no. From 1983, the Turkish entry.

0: the Turkish entry from 1983, Seating Alp and the Short Waves. A pair of what? I'm saying nothing. Spin that wheel again. Oh my. That's a strike one. Do, do, do, do, do, do, do. Oh. Well, some might consider this a wrong one. But in Michelle's eyes, maybe not.
1: Come on, yeah.

0: Especially for Michelle, she chose Ronan Keating, much to my other half's disgust and her other half's disgust. Trisha said nothing wrong with the European wrong'un that we played. Your show has just been one big advertisement for the Eurovision Song Contest. I hate it. It's not on tonight, is it?
1: Saturday,
0: there's nothing to do with Eurovision tonight, is
1: there? Something on. I'll have to watch. Highlights.
0: Highlights of what? What year?
1: I don't know.
0: Oh, no, don't. It's a waste of your TV licence, love.
1: It is funny.
0: No! It's just wrong. Absolutely wrong. Oh, no. And talking of wrong. Eurovision entry. Who is this for? The Eurovision Song Contest entry for 1984. And they remain the youngest ever male winners at the age of 19 years of age. The Heavies.

0: was the Harries. And their Eurovision winning song of 1984. What were all you lot doing drinking in 1984? That's what I want to know.
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0: So before we toddle off for lunch down at the fish stall in Bramwell Dam, we'll tell you about the travel one more time this morning and this afternoon, and then Peter B can take over later. But traffic is slow moving in town around Millennium Way, and of course still got some roadworks going on around Queenborough Corner. Hopefully that should end today. Into Sittingbourne, obviously there has now been an accident along those roadworks in the Key Street / London Road area of Chalkwell. So try and avoid that if you can, and with some slow moving outside the railway station as well. No issues getting down to Faversham if you're heading towards Medway Towns via Raynham. I ask why, but still, if you want to avoid that Y traffic in Raynham, go along the M2 towards Junction 4 because it's much more plain sailing there. The 249 towards Maidstone is all looking good, and then heading down towards Maidstone, it's terrible. The Sittingbourne Road is clogged up, and then going straight into the Maidstone town centre as well, it's all looking absolutely awful at the moment. Motorway networks are looking good, Coastbound and London Band. And a final little look on South Eastern, and we can turn around and say to you that the 12:40 service to London St Pancras has been cancelled because of the fault on the train. Your next London St Pancras service is at 1:10 this afternoon. And ladies, once again, I'm afraid I had the bearer of bad news to you. If you need to use the loo, then you've got to go somewhere else because the toilets are out of action for you, unless a man can sneak you into his cubicle. But other than that, the loos are inaccessible at the moment for the ladies in Sittingbourne as well. More traffic and travel with Peter B at 1:30.
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0: The pre-birthday girl is here. Tracy. I don't want to disclose the age, but I think a majority of people know due to the amount of posts. Yeah?
7: I don't care.
0: You don't care?
7: No,
0: 59 plus one?
7: Yep.
0: That's it?
7: That will be me.
0: Oh, dear. So, what's happening tomorrow? Is it a free-for-all? Anyone can come down and wish you... Yeah.
7: No, next week.
0: Oh, it's next week, isn't it?
7: Yes.
0: Okay, yeah. Sorry, the brain is baffled.
7: Be too quick, mate.
0: I know. You can wait another 7 days.
7: Yes.
0: 23rd.
7: And I have got an amazing band playing called Looking Back.
0: Looking Back.
7: If you've seen them, you're more than welcome to come along.
0: Take her with you. You're going out tonight, you can go out. I'm working.
7: Definitely.
0: You'll be all right. Tracy look after you. There's a majority of people that know you.
7: Yeah, well, more the merrier.
0: Exactly. Yeah. Leave her there for the night and we'll see you there tomorrow, the next day in the afternoon. Might as well stay asleep on the sofa.
7: Are you going to the murder mystery tonight?
0: I can't. I'm working.
7: Oh,
0: that's just...
7: Yes.
0: Yeah, I know.
7: But there's still some tables, so get yourself along.
0: Well, if you do fancy going to the murder mystery night at the Seaside Pub, then yes, as Tracy just said, there are some more tables available. We have to go to another spin of the wheel, but I've just clocked on the system that this year's UK entry is on here. It's not getting played.
8: Play it.
0: No, I don't like it. I heard it last night. And I thought, my God, we're a laughing stock. So, there we go. So, but we haven't got a wrong one anyway. We have level 42.
7: You're the wrong one.
0: Thanks, love. I appreciate that. The things that people say all about me here. I used to be such a lovable, shy character when I first came to this studio. And now I'm just totally wrong. What's the matter with you ladies?

0: Something About You, level 42 for the manageress opposite me. Has chosen our destination of lunch. The Nupty from Whitstable says it's a 10 out of 10 today. Well done, your quality control manageress, you opposite, has made the difference from your normal shortcomings. Have a lovely weekend. Thank you very much. And you have a lovely weekend as well. Hopefully your missus will play game. I say nothing. I'll find out what's happening tomorrow morning for Saturday breakfast very shortly, because we do know that Pete unfortunately felt a little bit under the weather yesterday, so I don't know if he's here tomorrow. But Big L Solid 60s from 10, Janna's from 1 till 4, and the Music Memories with Peter B from 4 till 7. We still have a European wrong'un, a Eurovision wrong'un still here, and oh no, it is. What does that say there?
1: The Harrys.
0: Yeah. A little bit about them. Winning song from Eurovision, 1984, from Sweden.

Jiggaloo, Jiggadi, Jiggly, Jiggaloo, Jiggly. The Eurovision entry for Sweden. As I say, thank the Lord, they've all gone. And in fact, this can. Yeah, chuck that in the bin. I've had enough of that already. Spinning the wheel again. Oh, all the wrong ones have gone, thank the Lord. So hopefully we'll try and get as many in as possible. Me brother's choice. He won't eat you. Boney M.

Boney M and Hooray Hooray. It's the Holly Holly Day. Pack your bags, love, we're off. Where do we want to go? Anywhere nice? Lays down? Cool.

It's not far. Don't forget, Sunday service begins at 7 o'clock on Sunday. It's Roland, Reverend Roland, between 7 and 10. Mary's here between 10 and 1. The All Sorts Show with Peter B this week from 1 till 4. Super Simon, Super Sunday between 4 and 7. Woody with the Vinyl Collection between 7 and 10. And the Real Vision Rock Show between 10 and midnight. We'll let you know what's going on. Oh, yes, I have to have confirmation. Tomorrow, Pete's voice will be here. But unfortunately, the fella won't be here himself. But yeah, he'll leave his voice behind and he'll do some music for you and waffle on. I'm going to do two in a row here now. The first one there is for the Viking Mum. And she wants a bit of Europe, seeing as it's Eurovision. And the second one, Bronski beat. Bronski beat for the Paymaster. There we go. Two in a row, especially for you.

0: For the paymaster, he chose Bronski Beat. We chose Why.
1: Why did we? Because it's there.
0: And the Europe for the Viking Mum final countdown. The final countdown is on for me and my show tonight, and so is the boys. I think I'm going to try and squeeze in two here before Peter B turns up. Well, he's here in the studio anyway. He's just making a coffee and some shortcake biscuits. We've got Super Tramp for my mate Pete in London. And let's choose another one. Here we go. I'll be back on Tuesday from 9. Hope you can catch me then. Whatever you're doing, have a safe and sound weekend. And the last one is for the Silly Moo in Ooh. Oh dear. Yeah, I know. The silly. No one heard you, love. Don't worry. It's fine. It's called regurgitation. Whatever you're doing, have a safe and sound weekend. I'll see you Tuesday from 9.
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1: Well, Streeton thinks Andy Burnham should be the next candidate in the upcoming by-election in Greater Manchester. In a post on X, the now former Health Secretary wrote, "We need our best players on the pitch, and there's no doubt that Andy is one of them." Meanwhile, the cost of UK borrowing has spiked again as political uncertainty dogs the government. The interest rates investors demand on 10-year loans to the state, known as bonds, is within touching distance of the decades-long high seen on Wednesday. The Housing Secretary says he isn't expecting Sir Keir Starmer to have to face a leadership challenge, but Steve Reid admits it's been a tough week for the government.
2: The Prime Minister's unpopular, but each of the last four Prime Ministers in turn has been the most unpopular Prime Minister we've ever had. And what happens when you're the leader of the government at a time when the public are so angry with the state of our public services and the economy is it focuses down on that individual.
1: A man's been arrested on suspicion of murder after a 65-year-old woman was found dead in West Sussex. Her body was discovered in Durrington last night. Close contacts of people linked to a fatal meningitis outbreak in Reading are being offered antibiotics as a precaution. One student has died and two others are being treated for the infection at the Royal Berkshire Hospital. Our health correspondent Ashish Joshi is there.
3: What the UK HSA will want to do is try and establish if there's any connection between these three cases. At the moment, the outbreak is, they think, being contained, but that doesn't mean to say, because of the incubation periods, that we won't have any more cases reported over the next 24, 48, 72 hours.
1: The UK Health Security Agency adds the risk to the public is low. To sport, and Emma Raducanu has formally reunited with Andrew Richardson, who was her coach when she won the US Open in 2021. The pair will begin working together immediately. And Drake has dropped three new albums at once. The Canadian rapper has released his first records since back in 2023. That's the latest. I'm Barry Weir.
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4: In the local news, the entrance to Beachfields in Sheerness has received a spring spruce up thanks to HMP Stamford Hill's Active Citizenship Together, or ACT scheme. Volunteer offenders from the prison on the Isle of Sheppey go out and clean the borough's alleyways, cemeteries, canals, beaches and allotments each Tuesday. The prisoners joined forces with Slough Borough Council's Sheerness Revival Project by litter picking, clearing fly tipping and weeding the area near the Healthy Living Centre and repainting the railings and bollards at the entrance of Beachfields car park. The Sheerness Revival Project enlisted the prisoners' help because the ACT scheme is a step in their rehabilitation, teaching new skills while giving them the opportunity to contribute positively to Slough's communities. The Prisoner Volunteer Scheme has proven to be a success over its 20 years of running, helping keep Swale tidy. The speed limit on the A249 Sittingbourne and Maidstone bound carriageway has been restored. Signs have been removed for the 50 mile an hour reduced speed limit that safeguarded contractors working and been in place since the roadwork started in July 2023. The 70 mile per hour speed limit has been restored since the 24th of April, but travellers are reminded that the average speed cameras along the A249 are still in place. That's the latest from BRFM. I'm Karen Murray.
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6: Scattered showers developing throughout the day, although these will be less heavy than on Thursday. Breezy along the coast, slightly milder inland than recent days. A maximum temperature today of 14 degrees. As we move into tonight, any showers are fading to leave a largely dry night with lengthy clear spells. A chance of a few coastal showers turning chilly with patchy frost in prone rural spots. Light winds, a minimum overnight of 1. As we head into Saturday, it's largely dry and bright after a chilly start. However, cloud will increase from the west during the afternoon, which can bring some outbreaks of rain by the evening. Light winds again with a maximum temperature of 15 degrees. Your sunset will be at 8:42 tonight, and your next high tide here at Sheerness will be at 22 minutes past 12 tomorrow morning at a height of 5.65 metres. You're up to date with the latest news and weather here on BRFM.
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6: Well, would you look at that? I have been let loose on the airwaves again this Friday afternoon. It is 5 minutes past one. Peter B with you live, loud and laughing. Fingers crossed until 4 o'clock this afternoon. We're starting off with a number one hit from 1977. It's December for Althea and Donna. It is Uptown Top Ranking. Oh, Boney M will be popping in again, this time in Belfast.

Good afternoon, BRFM. It is 11 minutes past one, and thank you so much to Dan for another brilliant mid-morning show. Dan will be back with us next Tuesday from 9 a.m. Here comes Billy Paul with Let 'Em In, and Boney Emma back in Belfast.

0: Boney M with Belfast, and as you know, Dan played Boney M just before I came on air. We've had some 10cc, and we've still got Carol Bay of Sega to come. Oh yeah, you know that one. And some Chic, Dance Dance Dance, yowza. We've also got some Fleetwood Mac before the news, traffic and travel on the half an hour at 1:30. Going to say hello to Michael over there in Sittingbourne. Ever present Michael's listening on the app today because the FM's gone all a bit FM apparently. And Welling Paul is present and on parade as well, which is what we like to hear. Do remember you can get involved and get in touch on 07510 984001. 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Always a pleasure to hear from you. 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
0: I think I'm going to pop out and see what all the banging is going on out there. Oh, you're moving out today, apparently. So, according to Carol.

Carol Bayer Sager, you're moving out today. What did they do with the bread? Well, you know I say that every time. Steve the bus is on board. He says there's no FM, so no BRFM in the car. Yeah, they're out there. They're dealing with it. I'm going to go and put my hard hat on and supervise in a moment. I'll get it working. You'll be able to hear us in Birmingham. Guaranteed. Have to have a big generator out there as well, generating quite a few kilowatts of power. Don't worry about Radio Luxembourg, you'll hear us over there by the time I finish with it. Well, we've still got some Fleetwood Mac, Don't Stop. Oh, a nice cup of tea's just appeared in the studio. I wonder where that came from. So obviously I'm not meant to go outside. Traffic and Traveller 1:30.

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1: It is 1:30 here on Friday afternoon, BRFM, and let's have a look at those roads. Well, we're busy over the Wibbly Wobbly Bridge onto Briel Way, onto Millennium Way as well, and heading into the High Street. Marine Parade is a little bit busy round Invicta and Alexandra Road, but not causing you too many problems. Down to Halfway Road, down at the end with the junction with Queenborough Road and Minster Road, it is a little bit slow, but not causing you too many problems. And as we move along Minster Road, as we head towards Scockles, a little bit stop-start there. Again, no major issues. Cowstead Corner's looking good. Queenborough Corner, there are roadworks, I believe, in place that's slowing you down in all directions, adding 3 or 4 minutes to your journey. And Queenborough High Street, not looking too bad, just a little bit stop-start. Both crossings are currently reported fine with no major issues. And on the 249, you can have a clear run all the way down to Stockbury. And if you're really good, you can come back as well. Looking at the A2, Newington High Street is quite busy, as is Raynham. And the Key Street roundabout itself is busy in all directions. The centre of Sittingbourne near St Michael's Road is adding 6, 7, 10 minutes to your journey. And the B2006 pass for Jenny Wren onto Mill Way is adding about 10 minutes. You are in a queue of traffic as you are on the A2 near the Billet. Once you get through Sittingbourne, you have got a clear run all the way down to Faversham. Looking at the M2 as well, that is currently reporting no issues, which is good news. And moving over to the trains, the ticket office is currently closed at Sittingbourne. All trains are running on time and the ladies and accessible toilets are currently closed for refurbishment. We will check in again round about 2:30. But if you are stuck in a jam or you know of any problems on those roads, please do let me know. That text number is 07510 984001 and I'll be sure to let everybody else know.
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1: You know I said a nice cup of tea appeared on the desk next to me. We've got Jammy Dodgers as well. Peter Finch has just been in and said there's Jammy Dodgers next door. So here's After the Fire, one rule for you for Peter Finch, and I'm going to be back shortly with some Jammy Dodgers on BRFM.

After the Fire with One Rule for You. That's especially for Peter Finn. He's next door. Jammy Dodgers ahoy, I tell you. I've gone and borrowed a couple. Busy working next door, trying to get everything back to normal. Do remember, Peter Finch will be on Breakfast tomorrow. Well, his voice will be, but he won't be. So do stay tuned for that. Well, you know the 1980s is my favourite decade. Here's one I haven't heard from a while, 1983. It is The Beat, Can't Get Used to Losing You. And a number one hit from the Bee Gees from 1987. You know the Stomps, You Win Again on BRFM.

If you do wonder what goes on behind the scenes when there is music playing, at the moment we're playing Revel Roulette. We're trying to work out which are the Maltesers and which are those horrible coffee and orange ones. I'm currently winning with the Maltesers. Hell yeah. Oh, I did have one of those raisin things as well, covered in chocolate just now. Those flat ones are all right. You know, they call them counters, don't they? You can now buy a bag of them counters. They're all right. They're easy to work out. Think I'm winning this Revels game, you know. If the Bee Gees were playing, they'd say, well, you win again, wouldn't they? Still to come, A Good Heart. We're dancing in the streets, and it feels like heaven with Fiction Factory on BRFM.

0: The Bee Gees with You Win Again. And I remember going to buy that record. It was a 7-inch single. I think I went to Woolworths in Sittingbourne and bought that one. And I also bought this next one, Fergal Sharkey, A Good Heart. It was a number one hit in 1985. And I bought that on a 7-inch single as well, possibly from Woolworths or John Menzies. When I get home, I'll have to have a look. I'm sure they've still got the price tags on them. Still to come, David Bowie and Mick Jagger, well, they were dancing in the streets. Do you remember that one from 1985, made famous by Live Aid, of course? News and weather on the hour at 2, the job spot. Shall we do that competition, the three number ones?
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2: I hear a lot of stories. I suppose they...

Fergal Sharkey with A Good Heart. It is 1:49 Friday afternoon BRFM. Welcome along if you've just joined us. If you are listening on FM in some places, all you can hear is a crackle, which is probably more entertaining than me, let's face it. Apparently the sun is shining down in Faversham. Nice to hear from the Faversham crew. They must be listening online or on the app, I reckon. Do let me know. 07510 984 001. And yes, we will have a go at doing that little competition, the three number ones, just after 2 o'clock. And of course, if you would like your favourite track on air this Friday afternoon, do text in 07510 984 001.

Trisha has joined the lineup. She said, I'm listening to your tunes. She's going to continue to listen, but she's off out in the car. She fancies a bit of KC and the Sunshine Band or Stevie Wonder. Of course, I'll get that on for you, Trisha. Nice to have you there. Are you going to have a go at my little competition, or are you going to be excused because you are driving? Please don't text it if you are driving. That's a bit naughty. Feels like heaven.

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1: Wes Streeting is backing Andy Burnham to be Labour's candidate in the upcoming by-election in Makerfield. The party's ruling body will decide if he can stand as both men weigh up potential challenges to secure Stormer. Housing Secretary Steve Reid's warned the Labour could be consumed by chaos. Backbench MP Brian Leishman wants the current Greater Manchester Mayor to take over.
2: Andy Burnham is definitely, I would say, the most popular Labour politician in the United Kingdom. I think his record as being an effective communicator and political operator is exactly the sort of thing that would strengthen the parliamentary Labour Party. He's a leader, very well respected. I want to see him in Parliament.
1: A 19-year-old who rode an e-bike dangerously and knocked down and killed an 86-year-old on a zebra crossing has been jailed for 6 years and 9 months. It happened in Sunderland in May last year. A survivor of the Southport attack says she's horrified after hospital workers inappropriately accessed the medical records of victims. Leanne Lucas was the instructor at the Taylor Swift-themed dance class where three girls were murdered in July 2024. The NHS says breaches of patient confidentiality are inexcusable. X has agreed to strengthen protection for UK users. The regulator says the platform will review suspected illegal hate and terrorism-related posts within 24 hours on average. The US president's left Beijing after what he called a great couple of days of talks with Xi Jinping. Donald Trump says they've found common ground on the Iran war, adding they both wanted the Strait of Hormuz to reopen. But former US National Security Advisor John Bolton says there weren't any real breakthroughs.
3: From Trump's point of view, he'll declare it a great success. It's better than fighting with each other, that's for sure. But I don't see much changed on Iran, apparently. They all agree they don't want Iran to have nuclear weapons, but it's how you get there that's the issue. And I don't think I saw any change on that point.
1: And British Gas is to pay £20 million. It's for its treatment of customers who had a prepayment meter forcibly installed. That's the latest. I'm Barry Weir.
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5: It is nearly time for that competition and job spot, but that will be after the weather. Scattered showers developing throughout the day, although these will be less heavy than on Thursday. Breezy along the coast, slightly milder inland than recent days, with a maximum temperature today of 14 degrees. As we move into tonight, any showers fading to leave a largely dry night. With lengthy clear spells, there's a chance of a few coastal showers turning chilly with patchy frost in prone rural spots. Light winds with a minimum temperature of 1. Why do I find the weather funny? Moving into Saturday, largely dry and bright after a chilly start. However, cloud will increase from the west during the afternoon, which will bring some outbreaks of rain by the evening. Light winds are expected with a maximum temperature of 15 degrees. Your sunset will be at 8:42 this evening, and your next high tide here at Sheerness will be at 22 minutes past 12 tomorrow morning at a height of 5.65 metres. You're up to date with the latest news and weather here on BRFM. It's Peter B, fingers crossed with you for another couple of hours. The job spot with iCars is incoming, and my little competition, the three number one hits, all from the same year. And I can tell you, we've got some Shanks and Bigfoot in there today. We've got some I-465 and Baz Luhrmann. But what is the year we are looking for? We'll find out soon. Text in on 07510 984 001.
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11: Ladies and gentlemen of the class of 99, wear sunscreen. If I could offer you only one tip for the future, sunscreen would be it. The long-term benefits of sunscreen have been proved by scientists, whereas the rest of my advice has no basis more reliable than my own meandering experience. I will dispense this advice now. Enjoy the power and beauty of your youth. Oh, never mind. You will not understand the power and beauty of your youth until they've faded. But trust me, in 20 years, you'll look back at photos of yourself and recall in a way you can't grasp now how much possibility lay before you and how fabulous you really looked. You are not as fat as you imagine. Don't worry about the future, or worry, but know that worrying is as effective as trying to solve an algebra equation by chewing bubblegum. The real troubles in your life are apt to be things that never crossed your worried mind, the kind that blindsides you at 4 p.m. on some idle Tuesday. Do one thing every day that scares you. Sing. Don't be reckless with other people's hearts. Don't put up with people who are reckless with yours. Floss. Don't waste your time on jealousy. Sometimes you're ahead, sometimes you're behind. The race is long, and in the end, it's only with yourself. Remember compliments you receive. Forget the insults. If you succeed in doing this, tell me how. Keep your old love letters. Throw away your old bank statements. Stretch. Don't feel guilty if you don't know what you want to do with your life. The most interesting people I know didn't know at 22 what they wanted to do with their lives. Some of the most interesting 40-year-olds I know still don't. Get plenty of calcium. Be kind to your knees. You'll miss them when they're gone. Maybe you'll marry, maybe you won't. Maybe you'll have children, maybe you won't. Maybe you'll divorce at 40. Maybe you'll dance the funky chicken on your 75th wedding anniversary. Whatever you do, don't congratulate yourself too much, or berate yourself either. Your choices are half chance. So are everybody else's. Enjoy your body. Use it every way you can. Don't be afraid of it or what other people think of it. It's the greatest instrument you'll ever own. Dance. Even if you have nowhere to do it but in your own living room. Read the directions, even if you don't follow them. Do not read beauty magazines. They will only make you feel ugly. Get to know your parents. You never know when they'll be gone for good. Be nice to your siblings. They're your best link to your past and the people most likely to stick with you in the future. Understand that friends come and go, but with a precious few, you should hold on. Work hard to bridge the gaps in geography and lifestyle, because the older you get, the more you need the people you knew when you were young. Live in New York City once, but leave before it makes you hard. Live in Northern California once, but leave before it makes you soft. Travel. Accept certain inalienable truths. Prices will rise, politicians will philander, you too will get old. And when you do, you'll fantasize that when you were young, prices were reasonable, politicians were noble, and children respected their elders. Respect your elders. Don't expect anyone else to support you. Maybe you have a trust fund, maybe you'll have a wealthy spouse. You never know when either one might run out. Don't mess too much with your hair, or by the time you're
5: so 40, we started off our three number one hits with Baz Luhrmann, Everybody's Free to Wear Sunscreen. And at the moment, we have had no takers on the competition whatsoever. 07510984001 is the text number. We'll continue with my second track, released in September of my chosen year. It was very annoying. It's Eiffel 65 with Blue Dabadi. But what was the year?

I-465 with Blue Dubba D, and just before that was Baz Luhrmann. Everybody's free to wear sunscreen. Well, we've got a few answers coming in on the competition. My third track is Shanks and Bigfoot. Sweet Like Chocolate was released in May of my chosen year and was a number one hit. Well, Trisha has got the right answer, and she's practicing the funky chicken before she goes out. Yeah, just before the news and weather on the hour, I did play Disco Duck. Michael over there in Sittingbourne has got the right answer. The crew at the Royal down in Faversham have got the right answer as well. And the Paymaster is on board. Lovely to hear from you, Paymaster. And the Paymaster has got it wrong for the second day in a row. Oh, Paymaster, you need one. But I would actually say you have had a very, very good guess there, because I don't often go to the top end of my chosen decade. And there were a few tracks in the year that I'm looking for today. But yeah, old Nanny Millwall has just come in with the right answer as well. Lovely to hear from you, Nanny Millwall. Glad you are there. So the only outsider at the moment is the Paymaster. But you know the Paymaster is a big BRFM supporter like you all are. So we will help you over the line if you get stuck. Here's Shanks and Bigfoot, Sweet Like Chocolate. It was a number one hit of May of my chosen year. But what is that year? 07510 984 001 on the text.

Started off our little competition with Baz Luhrmann. We had Eiffel 65 in the middle, and there is Shanks and Bigfoot, Sweet Like Chocolate, from May of my chosen year. So let's have a look where we are. There's a few of you on the board and all doing okay now, apart from the competition king, Wellingpool, who needs one. Right, let's have a look where we are. Michael over there in Sittingbourne has come in with the right answer. The Royal Crew down there in Faversham. Trisha's going to have a little boogie. Got the right answer. Got a couple of songs coming up for you, Trisha. Nanny Millwall, the paymaster, did come in with the right answer. And the only outstanding at the moment is Wellingpool, the competition king, who's got it wrong. Now, yeah, I'm going to wrap up the competition. Not many of you today. I know that reception's a little bit hit and miss in places, so it's a little bit quieter than usual. And I'm going to help Wellingpool over the line. Yeah, Nanny Millwall's on there. I'm just checking through the list. Yeah, I think you're all there. So the year I was looking for today was 1999. I don't normally go that. Yeah, Wellingpool's got the right answer. We don't normally go that far. We're normally in the 70s, 60s or 80s. But yeah, so well done for taking part. It's all just for a little bit of fun. And yeah, you did well, considering it was right at the end of 1999. 10 out of 10 to you.

two in a row for Casey and the Sunshine Band. That's for Trisha. Sound your funky horn, which is what she's doing in the car. Stevie Wonder, Sir Duke. Now, Wellin Paul has just noticed after the competition, he said, "You didn't say it was a good year like Mark Peters, my father, the legend, says." He said, "Was it a good year? I wonder why." I don't know, Wellin Paul. Was 1999 a good year for music? I'm just looking at the library here. There's a lot of tracks from 1999. Yeah. UB40, I Got You, Babe, on BRFM.

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0: It's busy on Millennium Way, onto the High Street and along Marine Parade near Invicta Road. A little bit the same as it was earlier. The junction with Halfway Road and Queenborough Road is busy, and as you move along Minster Road towards Harps, that's also quite busy, and as you head towards Chequers, towards the primary school, that is also looking quite busy. Queenborough High Street, not looking too bad. North Road is a little bit slow as you approach Whiteway, not causing you too many problems. Cowstead Corner's looking okay. Queenborough Corner is very, very congested in all directions at the moment, and in a few minutes your journey there, I do believe that is due to road works. Both crossings are reporting fine, but the old Sheppey Way as you approach Cowstead Corner is just a little bit slow. And on the 249 down to Stockbridge, you're okay. And coming back as well, you're looking good. Looking at the A2 in Newington and Raynham, slow in both directions. The A2 as you approach Key Street roundabout, anywhere from Borden Lane up to Key Street, is very, very slow. The centre of Sittingbourne St Michael's Road is adding 6-7 minutes to your journey, as is for Sittingbourne Retail Park. Canterbury Road over Snips Hill towards Bapchild is slow. However, once you get past Tenham, you do have a clear run on your A2 down to Faversham and back. Your M2 is currently again reporting no major issues, which is good news. And looking at the trains departing from Sittingbourne, the 2:48 service to Faversham has been cancelled. And please do remember, the ticket office is currently closed at Sittingbourne, and the ladies and accessible toilets are currently closed at Sittingbourne for refurbishment. There'll be more traffic and travel coming your way if you promise to behave round about 3:30.
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If you've just joined us, it is Peter B live, loud and laughing until 4 o'clock. Bad manners, walking in the sunshine. Well, that would be nice, wouldn't it? A bit more like April showers. The madness back in 1982, driving in my car. The specials invited us to do nothing. And Errol Dunkley said it was okay, Fred. And we did start off with UB40 and Chrissy Hynde. I Got You, Babe. Just before the traffic and travel at 2:30. We'll be having a look in the events guide, see what's happening in our community, so stay tuned for that.

the specials with Do Nothing on the proper music section, and we wrap it up with Errol Dunkley and OK Fred from 1979. Gonna say hello to Julie over at Halfway. She's listening on Alexa. She really loves BRFM and she's tuned in every day. She said the sound quality isn't great though at the moment. We are looking into that right now for you, Julie. Thank you for your support of BRFM. We really do appreciate it. Hopefully the FM frequency will be back to normal soon. I know there's things going on outside the studio. I'm staying indoors at the moment. I was going to go and grab my hard hat and go and supervise, but apparently I'm better off in here. The events guide is coming up.

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2: Now over tomorrow at Castle Connections. Tomorrow, Saturday the 16th of May at 10 o'clock in the morning till 2 in the afternoon, there is a fundraising event at Castle Connections. 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There's going to be clothing stores, toys, books and games, bric-a-bracs. The cafe is going to be open. There's going to be a tombola and you can get a temporary tattoo as well. There's fun for all the family. Go along there, grab yourself a bargain, and you are supporting a great cause. So this is over at Castle Connections tomorrow, Saturday the May the 16th, 10 o'clock in the morning to 2 in the afternoon. There's going to be various events happening, clothing stores, toys, books and games, bric-a-brac. And the cafe is going to be open for cakes, hot dogs, sausage rolls and drinks. Fun for all the family. And also during the event, they are holding a fundraising raffle. There's going to be amazing prizes to be won. And the draw will actually be held on the 16th of May. And tickets are £1 for a strip or 6 strips for £5. And all money will go to raise to help them build a toilet upstairs over at Castle Connections. And you never know, if I actually rehearse it, I may make more sense of it next time. It's the Events Guide on BRFM.
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see somebody showing any of the signs of a stroke, you don't have to think about it. 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F. Face. 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Can they smile? A. Arms. 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S. Speech. Is their speech slurred? T. Time. 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
3: Wes Streeting says Andy Burnham should be the candidate in an upcoming by-election in Greater Manchester. The former Health Secretary says the region's current mayor has the best chance of winning the seat in Makerfield, and that should override a factional advantage. With the Housing Secretary admitting Sir Keir Starmer's unpopular, Donald Trump was asked about the PM's future on Air Force One.
4: He's in trouble for two reasons, energy and immigration. He's very bad on energy. He should open up the North Sea. He's got a coal mine. Tough thing, unless he can straighten out immigration, where he's weak, and if he doesn't start drilling, stop with the windmills all over the place that are causing havoc.
3: Health officials have confirmed pupils from two separate schools in Reading are being treated for meningitis. A third patient who died attended Henley College in Oxfordshire. The UK HSA says it's a different strain from the one in Kent. Pharmacy owner Oliver Pickard says he's getting calls from worried parents.
5: We are getting towards party season. Students are going to finish their A-levels and GCSEs. They're going to go to proms. And this is when we're seeing the likelihood of the infection spreading should anyone be infected.
3: A teenage e-bike rider has been sentenced to nearly 7 years in prison for killing a great-grandmother in a crash. Billy Stoko pleaded guilty to causing the death by dangerous driving of 86-year-old Gloria Stevenson at a zebra crossing in Sunderland last year. A medical expert's warning the UK may see a small number of hantavirus cases after the cruise ship outbreak. Professor Emma Thompson heads a research centre at Glasgow University, one of just two in the UK looking into the rat-borne disease. Gogglebox star Ken Harwood has died at the age of 77 after a short illness. The ex-postmaster and his wife Anne were on the show from 2020 to 2022. And Seamus Coleman will bring his 17-year playing career at Everton to an end next month. The Republic of Ireland defenders made 433 appearances for Everton. That's the latest. I'm AJ Walsh.
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7: It's going to remain breezy along the coast and slightly milder than yesterday, with a maximum number of 14 degrees centigrade. As we move into tonight, showers fading to leave a largely dry night, lengthy clear spells, the chance of a few coastal showers and turning chilly. We can expect some patchy frost in prone rural spots with light winds and a minimum overnight of 1 degree. As we move into Saturday, it should be dry and bright after a chilly start. However, cloud will increase from the west during the afternoon, which could bring some outbreaks of rain by the evening. The winds will remain light and a maximum temperature tomorrow of 15 degrees. Your sunset will be at 8:42 tonight and your next high tide here at Sheerness will be at 5.65 metres at 22 minutes past midnight. You're up to date with the latest news and weather on BRFM. It is Peter B with you until 4 o'clock this afternoon. But right now, I think we need a coffee break. Shall we do the double with Rod Stewart? Come on then.
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13 minutes past 3, Friday afternoon, the 15th of May. Doing the double on the Coffee Break with Rod Stewart, Every Beat of My Heart, and Downtown Train. Still to come, we've got some Michael Bublé. Remember, you can have Michael all year, not just for Christmas. We got a Little Star with Kellis featuring CeeLo Green. And Elkie Brooks rounds off the Coffee Break in 1986 with No More the Fool. That text number is still open on 07510 984 001. It's always a pleasure to hear from you. Traffic and travel will be incoming round about 3:30. A word from our sponsors, and we will look in that events guide again and see what's happening in our community.

The Coffee Break here on 95.6 BRFM. It is nearly 20 minutes past three. When it looks like the sun is shining outside, which always makes BRFM sound better, don't you agree? No More the Fool, Elkie Brooks from 1986.

0: Elky Brooks closing off the coffee break on this Friday afternoon. It is the 15th of May. It is 24 minutes past three. Peter B with you live until 4 o'clock this afternoon. Do remember the All Out 80s show will be with us round about 7 o'clock tonight and the live sessions from nine. That's how we look today. We've got some Glenn Campbell incoming. Well, he's got problems with his Wichita lineman. And Marmalade have got some Oh Bloody Oh Blada.
1: 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It's simple. 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

Travel will be incoming round about 3:31, running a minute late. Naughty me. Wichita Lineman there and Marmalade up next. Euro Millions jackpot tonight is £72 million. Now, what could we do with £72 million, I hear you ask? Not only could you fill your car up with petrol, you could probably buy the petrol station as well. Just a thought.

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1: It's 3:31 and looking around the roads on our island, it's looking very busy. Perhaps you're all out looking for our FM signal. If you do find it, do let me know. It must be out there somewhere. The aerial's out there. I've been and had a look. Right, coming off of Briel Way, over the bridge towards Millennium Way, past McDonald's, past the train station, is all very busy. As you move along Halfway Road as well, particularly the junction with Queenborough Road and Minster Road, is very, very slow. Marine Parade isn't looking too bad, just a little bit of stop-start in places. And as we move along Minster Road, we are very slow near Scrapsgate, all the way down Minster Road, all the way down to the primary school and on to Chequers. Perhaps you are looking for my signal. If you do find me, let me know. Cowstead Corner is very busy, coming off of Cowstead all the way down to Lower Road towards Barton Hill Drive. That is pretty slow. And over the other side, Queenborough High Street is looking quite slow, as is Queenborough Corner. Slow in all directions, adding a couple of minutes to your journey. Both crossings are reporting fine with no major issues. And on the 249, you've got a clear run all the way down to Stockbury. And if you ask me nicely, you can come back as well. Newington High Street's looking not too bad. Raynham High Street and Chatham Hill, very slow. Right, the A2 getting in and out of Sittingbourne, anywhere from Quay Street roundabout, right down to a one-way system where they built that building in the middle of the road, you know, that cinema and stuff. Outside the train station. I mean, whose idea was that, really? Let's build a building in the middle of the road. Well, you're not going anywhere thanks to that. And at the moment, you are now queuing all the way down to Bapchild. Yes, you are. And once you get through Sittingbourne, you've got a clear run at the moment all the way down to Faversham. It's a little bit slow in Tenham near Linstead Lane. I wonder what's going on there. Is the co-op having a delivery? Do let me know. The M2 isn't looking too bad on the roads, and over at the train station in Sittingbourne, all trains are currently running on time. However, the ticket office is closed and the ladies' loo and accessible toilets are not available because they are being refurbished. That's it for the traffic and travel here on BRFM.
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5: We feel really kind of privileged and excited to be here, so we're really keen that people just come and have a nosy and see what's happening and get stuck in.
6: Kelly Holmes, of course, made her name as an Olympic athlete, but she wanted to give something back to the community, so she set up a trust trying to work with different groups, but predominantly unemployed young people. There are a lot of young people who just need a helping hand to get them back up on the ladder, as it were. To me, it's been a real success, and we're going to carry on with that.
7: So today we've got the Art Tea Party, which in a nutshell is a tea party but with a creative twist. 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
9: 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We've had a fantastic morning with the Archbishop. and it's been a real privilege and pleasure to have him here.
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Well, it is Friday afternoon as we head towards 4 o'clock. Let's liven it up a little bit. What is love? Hadaway, What is Love? From 1993.

Friday afternoon has landed. 340 had away What Is Love. A number one hit in April 1992. KWS, Please Don't Go. We've got some Black Box as well. Ride on Time. Oh, you know the one.

0: Welling Paul is being rather complimentary. He says, I enjoy your Saturday show. Oh, thank you, Welling Paul. I do appreciate it. I can tell you, looking at the playlist for the Music Memories tomorrow, we've got some Madonna in there. We've got some B.A. Robertson, Beatles, Renaissance with Northern Lights. Do you remember that one? We've even got some Danny Minogue in there. This is it.
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0: 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It's £9.50 per person and fish and chips are included. There's going to be a raffle as well, and all the proceeds are going to go to help create an upstairs toilet at the centre. 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Now, Castle Connections tell me there are a couple of tables still left. 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

R.E.M. with The Sidewinder Sleeps Tonight from 1993. Well, that number one hit from Black Box is up next, August 1989, right on time. And then we're rocking over the beat with Technotronic from July 1990. And that's nearly Friday afternoon, BRFM, done and dusted, you know.

Rocking over the beat, the summer of 1990 with Technotronic. And that is basically Friday afternoon BRFM done. Yeah, I know. I have been here for 3 hours. Bopping away. No, I actually have been bopping away. I stand up. I sort of jig and dance and sway. And sometimes go and find jammy dodgers next door. Oh, there were some today. Was noted.

call me Wanda. It is time for me to leave the studio. Technotronic, they're rocking over the beat. Do remember, the boys will be back with the All Out 80 show from 7 o'clock this evening, and we've got the live sessions from 9 o'clock. Peter Finch will be on breakfast tomorrow in spirit, but he won't be here. Les on the 60s. Judders at 1. I'm in the music memories, which Wellin Paul enjoys from 4. And as an added bonus, the All Sorts box has been passed to me this week as well. So I'll be with you on Sunday from 1. And we know that is a very special show, much loved on BRFM. And it is a privilege to be able to present that one. Thank you to Dan for doing the technical bits, Karen and Pete for running around in the background. I'm going outside to kick this pole. I'm going to get this FM working. Tell you, it's going to be working. Going to hear me in Birmingham on FM. Thanks for your company. Enjoy the rest of your day. I'll catch you sometime on BRFM. Hopefully tomorrow at 4. Lots of love. Ta-ra.

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left home when I was three, and he didn't leave much to Ma and me. Just this old guitar and an empty bottle of booze. 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Well, he must have thought that it was quite a joke, and it got a lot of laughs from lots of folks. Seems I had to fight my whole life through. Some gal would giggle and I'd get red, and some guy'd laugh and I'd bust his head. 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

0: And if I ever have a son, I think I'm gonna name him Bill or George, anything but Sue. I'm going.
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1: In the local news, the entrance to Beachfields in Sheerness has received a spring spruce up thanks to HMP Stamford Hill's Active Citizenship Together, or ACT scheme. Volunteer offenders from the prison on the Isle of Sheppey go out and clean the borough's alleyways, cemeteries, canals, beaches and allotments each Tuesday. The prisoners joined forces with Slough Borough Council's Sheerness Revival Project by litter picking, clearing fly tipping and weeding the area near the Healthy Living Centre and repainting the railings and bollards at the entrance of Beachfields car park. The Sheerness Revival Project enlisted the prisoners' help because the ACT scheme is a step in their rehabilitation, teaching new skills while giving them the opportunity to contribute positively to Swales communities. The prisoner volunteer scheme has proven to be a success over its 20 years of running, helping keep Swale tidy. The speed limit on the A249 Sittingbourne and Maidstone bound carriageway has been restored. Signs have been removed for the 50 mile an hour reduced speed limit that safeguarded contractors working and been in place since the roadwork started in July 2023. The 70 mile per hour speed limit has been restored since the 24th of April, but travellers are reminded that the average speed cameras along the A249 are still in place. That's the latest from BRFM. I'm Karen Murray.
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3: I'm looking forward to your company. 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
3: 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It's been great.
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5: I run the Swale Film Society. 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
6: We're here with Mary, the organiser, one of the head organisers here of the Carnival. 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

0: cause I'm so fresh, fresher than you. 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

sing it. Everybody in the place, put those hands in the air. Yeah, check it out one time. You know it's for real. Been trashing PR on your set. Getting biz, come on.

Friday night. Turn you up for the weekend.

0: The Gay from 1980. Got to number 8 in the charts.
1: Did indeed. What a great song. One of my favourites of the 80s. Absolute favourites of the 80s. It's an upbeat song with a juxtaposition of a very dark theme, wasn't it?
0: Yeah, it is. It
1: yes,
0: is.
1: Yes, indeed. About the Hiroshima bomb, the plane that took the bomb over. Little boy, the bomb. And the plane was in Ole Gay.
0: It was in Ole Gay.
1: Yeah, called it in Ole Gay. And just before we start the show, well, welcome to the show. But before we say welcome and everything like that, just have to issue a grovelling, snivelling apology because our producer Keith has asked us, has said Midge Ure, who we were talking about last week and postulating how he got his name, saying that he may be somebody who bites people or maybe he's short and of small stature. Well, we've been told to issue an apology, full and frank, unredacted apology, to say sorry, Midge Ure. His name is actually Jim in reverse. His name's James, and that was it. Sorry, sir.
0: We didn't want to be short with him. That's why I had to apologise.
1: Oh no, we're going to get another lawsuit. So, welcome to the show.
0: Yes,
1: another one.
0: Another Friday night fun for us, and yeah, it's good to have you all back again.
1: Yeah, thank you for listening, as ever, and we hope you're going to enjoy this show because we've got some great stuff coming up, haven't we, John?
0: Yes,
1: we've got Bee Gees, Stevie Wonder, his first appearance on this show, Rick James,
2: Super Freak,
1: yeah. Robert Palmer, Brian Ferry, and many, many more.
0: So. Level 42 as well.
1: You love a bit of Level 42, don't you?
0: Yeah, we do.
1: We've got some good songs and some terrible jokes as well.
3: Ladies and gentlemen, please take your seats, hold your popcorn and grab your hot dog. Ready for the main feature tonight, movie music.
1: So we have David Bowie with Underground from 1986 and number 21, and it was from a film. Can you guess which film it was from?

0: Okay, that was the Bee Gees, and You Win Again from 1987. And of course, it got to number one.
1: Well, we say, of course, but I mean, they'd had a bit of a purple patch in the 70s, allegedly, and but then in the 80s, they had sort of a bit of a struggle to shake off that disco
0: beat.
1: Look,
0: disco
1: and vibe. Yeah, and all that look with that
0: Saturday night fever.
1: Open shirts,
0: yeah,
1: medallions,
0: neck trousers, yeah, that's all that. Yeah.
1: All those kind of things, yeah. So basically, I asked you a question, what was the film that Underground came from? And of course, it was the 1986 film Labyrinth, starring David Bowie as Jareth, the King of the Goblins.
2: Don't go into the labyrinth, Sarah.
0: Yeah, that was good. That was all the Muppets in it as well, like the Muppet lot.
1: Yeah, Jim Henson. Yeah, fantastic. Yeah,
0: yeah, it's a brilliant film.
1: Susie loves it. That was one of the films. Every year for her birthday, my wife Susie, she says, right, we're going to watch one of my films, one of her. I mean, sometimes they're good choices. Flash Gordon.
0: Yeah, Flash Gordon.
1: Underground was all right.
0: Yeah.
1: I've also had to sit through some sort of, you know, okay films that are kind of, you know, not man's films, you know. She's not into girly films.
0: Can we say that, Cliff? Yeah, we can say that.
1: I'll say it quietly as well, because the door's closed, she can't hear us.
0: All right, okay.
1: So, hello, Colin, you're back with us. Good, that's good. So, you had a question for us, did you?
0: Oh, yes. In 1984, which song gave Wham the first number one hit in both Britain and America?
1: Oh, there's a question for you, folks. Have a think about it.
2: All 80s!
1: Oh, I do like this song. It's a lesser known one by The Colour Field, Thinking of You from 1984. Got number 43 only. And it's a lovely little ditty by Terry Hall. It is from the Specials.
0: Yeah.
3: I guess

0: another fantastic song. This is one of those ones that my brother and I used to... So that was Golden Brown by The Stranglers, and number two in 1982. Kept off by the top spot by... one of the usual sort of crimes of being kept off the top spot by some tin pot cheesy song, but it was actually kept off by A Town Called Malice by The Jam. So I think I'm happy to accept that.
1: Yeah, I mean, that easily should have been a number one.
0: Yes.
1: But a worthy winner in The Jam was A Town Called Malice.
0: Exactly that.
1: Head to head on that.
0: Yeah.
1: I mean, The Jam slightly pips it.
0: Yeah, I suppose it's good.
1: If they was up together, but...
0: Well, it's a song you can definitely dance to, whereas this one you have to waltz to.
1: Yeah, definitely a lovely song.
0: In the kitchen.
1: Not Golden Brown, Golden Brown.
0: Golden Brown, yeah. I was going to say, this reminds me of that one, of listening to the radio with my brother, and we used to record on the cassette tapes. And that was at the end of that where, I don't know, one of the Radio 2 DJs at the time was going, no, no, no, no, no, at the end. And just funny, isn't it? Those little snippets in your life.
1: Them naughty DJs that talk over the ends and the starts, eh?
0: I know.
1: I remember having my cassette deck and you to keep recording and stopping and recording stop. Hit the poles, hit them, yeah.
0: So you had an answer to the question?
1: Oh, yes. In 1984, which song gave Wham their first number one hit in both Britain and America?
0: I reckon it's Freedom.
1: No, it was Wake Me Up Before You Go-Go.
0: Oh!

0: The Temptations with Treat Her Like a Lady at number 12 from 1984. And what's your fact, John?
1: The reason for Wake Me Up Before You Go-Go was when Andrew Ridgeley and George were sharing a flat.
0: Ooh.
1: They basically left him a note to say, wake me up before you go, but he went go twice.
0: Why did you do that?
1: Oh, I don't know, no.
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5: We feel really kind of privileged and excited to be here, so we're really keen that people just come and have a nosy and see what's happening and get stuck in.
6: 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To me, it's been a real success, and we're going to carry on with that.
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9: 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We've had a fantastic morning with the Archbishop, and it's been a real privilege and pleasure to have him here.
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0: 1981 and Rick James and Super Freak,
1: which has
0: been sampled quite a few times.
2: Hasn't it, just yet?
0: Yeah, can't touch this MCM.
2: I know I can't, John. I mustn't. I've been told yet.
0: Yeah, keep your hands
2: up. There's an injunction. Yeah.
0: Yeah, that's from 1981. There was quite a lot going on in 1981.
2: All right.
0: That was the first London Marathon.
2: Of course, yes.
0: Took place.
2: Yeah, and I did actually look up, because I remembered Hugh Jones, but apparently, I thought he was the first winner. Apparently, well, he was the first British winner. He was the second winner. Well, technically the third, because the first year, Dick Beardsley and Inga Simonsen drew. It was a tie. 2 hours, 11 minutes and 48 seconds at the time of course record, of course, being set brand new. But imagine going 26 miles and whatever yards and then tying.
0: Yeah, that's... You'd push him over and say, wouldn't you? Well, sorry, did that come out now? You wouldn't be doing that. And that was the London Marathon. And more importantly, Charles and Diana's wedding.
2: Yes, which we mentioned on the show before.
0: That's right. And something very important for that year.
2: Yeah.
0: Post-it pads were invented.
2: Well, they were like post-it notes, like we'd use a little yellow post-it notes.
0: A little square yellow. Now, they're in all different colours.
2: Yes, yeah.
0: You can get them in colours.
2: Of course, Keith, our producer, is saying you must stipulate that there are other sticky notepads available.
0: Yeah.
2: I've got a question for you.
0: Give me a question.
2: That's what I call music quiz cards.
0: Oh.
2: 80s. What is the surname of the sisters in Sister Sledge? It's not a trick question. Well, it kind of
0: is. Is it Sledge?
2: Yeah, it's Sledge. I think it's like Kathy Sledge and someone on Sledge. I can't remember their names now. I did look them up the other day. Kim Sledge.
0: Plastic Sledge.
2: Wooden Sledge.
0: Wooden Sledge.
2: Yes, that's the ones, yeah.
0: And an answer to Boggan. Yeah, all right. Yeah,
2: I'm quiet. There we go. So I did promise you that we'd have bad jokes. And what's brown and pink? No, not that. What's brown and pink?
0: A brown and pink thing.
2: A llama sticking his tongue out.
0: Oh, yeah, okay.
2: Yeah, it's not bad. It
0: that's
2: works.
0: Very, I'm a celebrity. Yeah, go
2: and
0: on.
2: And what do you call a pig with three eyes?
0: Three. I've got to be careful what I say.
2: A pig. There we go.
0: That is funny. I've got a question for you. In 1989, the song You've Got It was the first top 10 hit in Britain for 23 years for which American singer?
2: Do you want me to give the answer now?
0: Yeah, go on. 23 years.
2: It was the Big O, Roy Orbison.
0: Roy Orbison.
2: One of my favourite, all-time
0: Anything
2: favourite singers.
0: You want
2: he will be on this show at some point soon.
0: Well, actually, here.
2: No.

0: it doesn't.
1: It doesn't sound pretty.
0: Boris. Yeah. No. Nice little ditty, that song, but only us. Only we could go from Rock the Casbah by The Clash.
1: Yes.
0: To Rock the Kazi by... Oh, sorry. Sorry, there's my bird clock.
1: We need to get rid of these birds. Birds, pigs. We've got a whole farmyard in here, I think.
0: Yeah. Yeah, we have, yeah. And us as well, yes. To add to the farmyard. So, and that was Rock the Casbah was 1982. It was number 30, only a famous song like that.
1: Yeah, 30's a long way off, isn't it? It should have been a lot higher up the chart than that.
0: I must give a shout out to Scotty G, we do sort of like a podcasty type thing together, but my colleague Scott, he loves Rock the Casbah, but there's a bit in it that has that instrument where you got that sort of like weird little, I don't know, tone instrument thing, computer game thing going on, and it just sort of intrudes in the song. He doesn't like it, and I'm not sure on it, but I like the song itself.
1: Yeah, yeah.
0: On balance, it's good.
1: Yeah, no, it's a good song.
0: Yeah. Okay, so what do we have coming up next? Let's have a look. I had a quote for you from the quotable Star Wars.
1: More Star Wars?
0: Yeah, always. Okay, so who says, "These aren't the droids you're looking for"? And to whom does he say it? These aren't the droids you're looking for.
1: This is Obi-Wan Kenobi.
0: Yep.
1: And he's saying it to the stormtroopers.
0: Exactly that. He's doing it like this. He's saying, "These aren't the droids you're looking for, John.
2: These aren't the droids we're looking for."
0: Oh my goodness, it worked! It worked!
3: Don't you forget about me. Don't you forget about me.
4: Forgotten gems.
0: This week's forgotten gem is by Aztec Camera, Oblivious, from 1983. That got to number 18, and it's a great little song. So I hope you enjoy it.

0: Okay, Once Not Once, Walk the Dinosaur from 1987. Got to number 10. That track's been covered so many times for loads of other stuff. It's appeared in loads of film soundtracks. Super Mario Brothers movie in 1993, the live action Flintstones in 1994, and Queen Latifah also covered it in 2009 for the Ice Age film Dawn of the Dinosaurs.
1: Dawn of the Dinosaurs. Yeah.
0: It's a good song though, I do like it, it's very catchy.
1: Yeah, and you know that boom, boom, like a boom? That was originally, I think they referenced it from Sly and the Family Stone, because they did that on one of their songs. Might have only been a live version, but it was that's where they nabbed it from.
0: Yeah, it's a good little catchy bit, that.
1: I've got a question for you.
0: Okay.
1: To do with horror and thriller of the 1980s.
0: I'm not very good on horror, my kids will tell you that. I don't like horror films. Go on.
1: Well, all right, then, I'll give you an option of two or three.
0: Three.
1: Okay. In which English county is the protagonist first bitten in An American Werewolf in London?
0: I actually love this film as well.
1: Yeah, it's a great film.
0: Yeah.
1: So we'll let you think about that, and after the next
0: stay on the
1: break,
0: rules. Don't stay on the rules.
1: Hey, I love that. It's a great film. What was it? What's his face? Rick Mayall was in that as well.
0: Yes, he was.
1: Yeah,
0: he was in the pub, wasn't he?
1: And, I've forgotten the bloke's name, Stuart Road. In which English county is the protagonist first bitten in An American Werewolf in London? Have a think about that, folks. After the break, we'll tell you the answer. You had a question as well, John.
0: I've got a question as well, yeah. I've got one. Okay, which song only reached number 95 for Bonnie Tyler in 1988, but was a top 5 hit for Tina Turner the following year?
1: Goodness me, that's a good question.
0: Bonnie Tyler did it the following year.
1: Did she?
0: Bam, number 5.
1: Ooh.
2: Rock on, Tubby!
1: This next track was requested by one of my work colleagues, Reverend Dave Clifford. And it's a lesser-known album track called Pay the Ghost by Transvision Vamp, from their 1989 album, Velveteen.

0: 80s Rankings.
1: This is Friday night.
2: Turn you up for the weekend. For the weekend. For the weekend. For the weekend. For the weekend. For the weekend.

0: Welcome back, everyone. That was 1984. Got to number 58 for Twisted Sister. And we're not going to take it.
1: Good song. I like that. Nice and vibrant, isn't it? Hair rock.
0: Yeah.
1: Bit of hair rock, that one.
0: Okay, I've got another question for you. In 1984, Stevie Wonder got to number one with a song. It was called I Just Called to Say The Dogs Have Been Fed. I Just Called to Say Have You Got Your Vest On?
1: Right.
0: Or I Just Called to Say I Love You.
1: Right. Tough question, that one. Let's see if Colin the Pig... just ask Colin the Pig and see what he thinks.
0: Okay, I just called to say the dogs have been fed. I just called to say, have you got your vest on? Or I just called to say, I love you.
1: Not giving anything away there, is
0: not
1: he?
0: Not giving anything away.
1: Well, maybe he's thick and he doesn't know the answer.
0: Well, when the big cheese comes on and Stevie Wonder starts singing, you'll see. You'll see.
1: Well, Stevie Wonder didn't do many cheesy songs, but there is one big song they did that was pretty cheesy.
0: That was pretty cheesy.
1: But a great song. I love it. Actually, it's one of my famous Stevie songs. I had the answer to a question. In which English county is the protagonist first bitten in American Werewolf in London? What was your guess, John? Quite a few counties to guess from.
0: Is it Somerset?
1: No, it was up north somewhere, so I'll give you that clue. One of the big counties up north.
0: Oh, I don't know. Lancashire.
1: No, it's North Yorkshire.
0: Oh, it's another shire.
1: Yeah, another shire.
0: Oh, no, I didn't know that.
1: North Yorkshire lad, yeah.
0: Oh, and I've got this one as well, haven't I? Which song only reached number 95 for Bonnie Tyler in 1988, but the following year, Tina Turner got a number 5 hit out of it.
1: Do you know what I'm going to guess is the best?
0: It is the best.
1: It is the best!
0: Yeah, that's a bit cheeky though, isn't it?
1: I didn't know Bonnie Tyler actually recorded that first.
0: I bet she was gutted.
1: Who knew?
2: Cracking cheese, Carlos.
3: This is the big cheese.
0: And here is the wonder that is Stevie. And this will be your answer to my earlier question. No news.

0: Ah, nice. I remember dancing at parties with that one in the 80s. That was La Bamba by Los Lobos, cover of the Richie Valens classic song from 1958. But that one was in 1987 and made number one. And previous to that was Stevie Wonder, as John mentioned, I Just Called to Say I Love You. Not put the fed the dog. And that was another number one in 1984. Two number ones in a row. We only give you the best music here. La Bamba, it's a dance, it's a Mexican dance, and apparently it's like a often sung at sort of weddings and so forth, and it means to sway, to shake, or to wobble. Well, I can definitely do that. So
1: I do all of those, yeah.
0: Yes, especially the wobble, but wobble. So you had some factoids, I think, coming up? Or was it a question?
1: It was a question, as well. Yeah.
0: Okay.
1: 1987 was also the year for the Lost Boys.
0: Yes, it was, yes.
1: You remember the Lost Boys?
0: I do. Yes. Watched it fairly recently, actually, again.
1: It's been good. Do you remember what the Lost Boys were?
0: Yes, I do. Shall I give you the answer now?
1: Well, if you want to, yeah.
0: Or do you want to, I don't want to spoil it for the audience, just in case they don't know.
1: Well, yeah, the Lost Boys were basically a gang of...
0: Vampires.
1: They were.
0: Oh, sorry, I've just looked up the lyrics for La Bamba, and it says, to dance the Bamba, you need a little grace.
1: I don't know a little grace. Okay, if we talk about small people again, we're all right with that. Yeah.

0: Wonderful, wonderful stuff from Brian Ferry, Slave to Love, from 1985, a number 10, which was our big ballad track, minus the jingle. Sorry about that. I had to segue those songs together, though, because they sounded so good together. And John, what did we have before that?
1: Before that was Living in a Box by Living in a Box in 1987. Got to number 5. Apparently the lyrics are all about, you know, being in cramped circumstances and things like that.
0: Oh.
1: But the actual inspiration was the guy that wrote it, when he lived in his flat, he actually said it's so small it's like living in a cardboard box.
0: Oh, I see.
1: So
0: A lot of songs being inspired by flats. We had the Andrew Ridgeley Wham! One in the previously. This one, of course, many, many songs inspired by living in flats.
1: Living in a flat. Living in a council flat.
0: Yeah, John, 1 to 506. We're going to do some factoids.
1: Let's do 488.
0: 488. Oh, I'm almost there. Almost there.
1: At the back of the book.
0: Not almost there. There we are. And 1 to 4.
1: 3.
0: A fatal dose of caffeine is 113 cups of coffee, but you'd die of water poisoning first.
1: Oh, wow.
0: A chilling fact there.
1: Wow.
0: And do you want one more from that page? 1, 2, or 4?
1: 1.
0: Bankruptcy is likely to be as fatal as heart disease. Are these all death ones?
1: Fatal as what? A heart attack?
0: As heart disease. Bankruptcy.
1: Oh, okay.
0: Yeah, right. Just causes a lot of stress.
1: Can we anything to sort of lift okay. The place off of it?
0: What song from the 1986 film Top Gun was a hit for Berlin?
1: Take My Breath Away.
0: Yeah, straight in there with the answer there.
1: Take My Breath Away. Yes, that was good. That was good.
0: That's good, yeah. And did we have also... there we are. There was a little thing. I did that one already, didn't I?
1: What's the difference between a sock and a camera?
0: A sock and a camera. I don't know. What's the difference between a sock and a camera?
1: One takes 5 toes while the other takes photos.
0: What do you call the end of a biscuit?
1: Oh, I don't know.
0: A Bourbon conclusion.
1: Oh, no.
0: That's really bad.
1: Oh, no. Well, and what's the difference between a hippo and a Zippo?
0: I don't know. What's the difference between a hippo and a Zippo?
1: A hippo is a heavy animal.
0: Yep.
1: And a Zippo is a little lighter.
0: Hey, that's good. What jungle animal shouldn't get wet?
1: I don't know. What was that?
0: A rhinoceros. Synthesizer songs. Synthesizer songs.

0: That was Robert Palmer, Johnny and Mary. No, Robert Palmer with Johnny and Mary. 1980 with a number 44. What a great little song.
1: Yeah.
0: And you may find yourself listening to All Out 80s. 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
5: We feel really kind of privileged and excited to be here, so we're really keen that people just come and have a nosy and see what's happening and get stuck in.
6: 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To me, it's been a real success, and we're going to carry on with that.
7: So today we've got the Art Tea Party, which in a nutshell is a tea party but with a creative twist. Everybody likes cake.
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13: Turn you up for the weekend. Turn you up for the weekend. For the weekend. For the weekend. For the weekend. 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For the weekend.

0: Weather.
1: Okay, that was Howard Jones and Always Asking Questions from 1984. It never charted as a single, but it was an album track from his 12-inch album that he produced.
2: Called the 12-inch album?
1: Called the 12-inch album. I presume there was 12 inches on it.
2: Yeah, I thought all albums were 12 inches, weren't they?
1: Yeah.
2: All LPs. But there we go.
1: All LPs.
2: That's a Gen X thing, I think. So, we've had Howard Jones's 12-inch.
1: Yep. Nice.
2: Nice.
1: That's take off anyway. Keep that to yourself. Well, yeah.
2: Talking of which, we've got a question for you. A track coming up later in the show, in a short while, was by Ten Pole Tudor, and it's Blank of a Thousand Men. We're going to ask you, was it A, Swords of a Thousand Men?
1: Yeah.
2: Was it Truncheons of a Thousand Men?
1: Yeah.
2: Or was it Bayonets of a Thousand Men? So, have a think about that while we play you our next track. And before that, I'll also give you another little teaser.
1: Okay.
2: Here's a quote from Star Wars, one of the films, the original films. And I'll say it in a different kind of voice. Strike me down with all your hatred and your journey towards the dark side will be complete.
1: Is that Del Boy?
2: No, well, just basically tell me after this song who said it and to whom.
1: Okay.
2: All right, have a think about that. It was a teaser because I disguised the voice so well.
1: Yeah, you did.

0: Morrissey with the last of the famous international playboys, all about crime and criminality and its influence on society, from 1989, and number six when he went solo, and did some blooming great songs.
1: And now from 1984, got to number 18 in Hot Water with Level 42.

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1: Great song, funky song, isn't it?
0: Another cracking song from them. Track was produced by Ken Scott, who is well known for his work with David Bowie and Supertramp.
1: Bowie, indeed, yes. And I think he did a bit with Elton John. It might have done anyway, I think. He's done loads of stuff.
0: Yeah.
1: Ken Scott, great engineer. So, I said a quote

0: which was it the song, was it A, Swords of a Thousand Men,
1: right,
0: B, Truncheons of a Thousand Men, or right, C, Bayonets of a Thousand Men? We'll play the answer in a moment.
1: Okay, and here's another one. The singer they called The Boss had a very successful tour in the year of 1985.
0: Right.
1: Was it A, Diana Ross, B, Frank Sinatra, or C, Bruce Springsteen?
0: Right, Diana Ross, Frank Sinatra, or Bruce Springsteen?
1: Bruce Springsteen, yeah. Mm. Which one do you think?

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Have a listen closely and sing along to the chorus. Don't sing bayonets or truncheons, though.

0: That was Tenpo Tudor, of course, with Swords of a Thousand Men from 1981, a very worthy number six hit, and I love it.
1: It's that moment of the show

0: The beautiful Blondie from 1981 got to number 5 with Rapture, and it was the first rap video ever broadcast on MTV.
1: Number 5 in 1981, that one. When you say beautiful Blondie, you know they're a band, don't you? It's not just her.
0: No, whole band's beautiful. Debbie Harry is Blondie. Blondie indeed, yes.
1: So, what a great song. I mean, why did you choose that, John, if it needs to be asked?
0: Oh, I was a big Debbie Harry fan.
1: Oh.
0: And to start with.
1: Then you went on to the rest of the band.
0: She had everything, didn't she?
1: Yeah.
0: As well as vocal talent.
1: Indeed, yeah. And I chose Temple Tudor just because it's a great, fun, raucous track.
0: It is.
1: And if you ever see the clip of him on Top of the Pops, the lead singer, the way he dances like a maniac, he's a lunatic, is just brilliant. Edward Tenpole Tudor.
0: Fantastic.
1: Oh, we've just got a news item in.
0: News.
1: Thank you. A lorry load of tortoises crashed into a train load of terrapins.
0: Oh no.
1: It's been described as a turtle disaster.
0: Oh no.
1: And what does The Sixth Sense and Titanic have in common?
0: Oh, I don't know. What has The Sixth Sense and Titanic got in common?
1: I see dead people.
0: Is that right, Kate?
1: Near the knuckle.
0: Yeah,
1: the producer says it's okay, right. It's okay.
0: It's all right, we got away with that one, I think.
1: Right, okay.
0: Okay, and I asked you, in 1985, Carl, the singer they called The Boss had a very successful tour. Was it Diana The Boss Ross?
1: Ah, yeah, because she was known, yeah.
0: Frank Sinatra The Boss.
1: Right.
0: Or was it Bruce The Boss Springsteen?
1: Right, can I have a Brucey bonus and go for Bruce Springsteen?
0: Yes, Springsteen, The Boss.
1: So, we're now on to the finals track, the big banger, and it's Bronski Beat, Small Town Boy from 1984 at number 3.
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0: store for a few moments there, but we revived him.
1: I was holding it in as long as I could, sorry.
0: Yeah, we've enjoyed the show. What a great way to close the show with a big banger like that. Thank you for listening once again.
2: Yeah, thanks very much for listening, everyone. We do love it when you send your text in and everything. We do read them and we do appreciate them. So thanks a lot for listening, and we'll see you next week, same time.
0: It's a date. Bye.
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isn't it? Welcome to the live sessions with Alan here. No acting today, just catching up with loads of songs I get sent by unsigned artists and well-known artists and all sorts. They were called 65 Funny Cars, and that was the barbecue party. Now here's AJ Maffer, and this is a track called Main Street.

The song was actually called Number One by Main Street, which was a band AJ Maffey was in, I believe, from the 80s. He's done lots of solo stuff now, and then that was an older thing he released. Right, let's have something from Delta High. This is called All My Love.

That was Summer Rain by Joe Bartlett and Neil Haydock. And before that, we had Delta High, All My Love. Here's Railway, Midland Railway, they're called. And this is Hair Song. And I say you're listening to the live sessions of Alan Hare, but no acting, just loads and loads of stuff. I've got such a backlog of stuff, of unsigned acts and different things to play.

That was the Ross Austin Band, Stolen Car, and before that, Midland Railway Hair Song. Here's Cole Stacey from Postcards from Lost Places. The album's called This Is Castles by the Sea.

Cole Stacey there, and Castles by the Sea. Here's just a jester. This is Hell and Fire. That was quite a short song, wasn't it, that one?

Local act, the Dead Star Boys, punk rock band from Medway. Yes, Summer Has Gone. And before that, Nick Palmer, Look Dad, I'm a Rock Star. Here's the Ingrid, they're called, and this is a track called Lullaby, and you're listening to the live sessions with Alan Hare. Just catching up with loads of stuff I get sent.

new one there for Martyrs called Twist the Cap, and before that, the Ingrid Lullaby. And I was at the Sweeps at the weekend, and Sally Ironmonger was there. I haven't seen her live for ages, and she was great. She was playing in the Guildhall upstairs. And so I'm going to play two from Sally Ironmonger, starting with a song called Montgomery.

two tracks from Sally Ironmonger there, Backstreet, Boozer and Montgomery. Right, also at the Sweets was the Andy Smith and his band, and he's got a new album out, Quiet Revolution. This is a track from it, Tears Can Heal.

0: Good afternoon, you lovely people at the Dorothy Pax.
1: All right.
0: We are Luna Barge. It's lovely to see you today. We're going to start with a song called Catch the Sun, because I think the sun's coming back.
2: One, two, three.

0: Thank you very much. Oh, it's lovely.
1: Luna Barge there from Live at the Dorothy Pax. They was at the Sweeps. They were really good, really entertaining. And, of course, before that, we had Andy Smith, Tears Can Heal. Hoping to get both acts in on the live session sometime soon. Also at the Sweeps, but I never got around to seeing them. There's this old band, classic Medway band, the Singing Loins and House in the Woods.

another band that played at the Sweeps, great band from Mason. They played at the Queen Charlotte. Fate of the Juggler, Hurt, Auburn Hare. And before that, the Singing Lion's House in the Woods. It's Jonathan Antone from Jonathan and Charlotte. They were on the X Factor many years ago. This is No Surprises.

Tracy Coletto there, a track called Forest, and before that, Jonathan Antone from Jonathan and Charlotte, and called No Surprises. Right, let's have Bison Hip, and this is a track called This Time.

The Real Mackenzies, Black Agnes, and before that we had Bison Hip, This Time. Here's The Light Show. This is Fighting With The Night. And you're listening to the live sessions with Alan here. As I say, a lot of unsigned bands and some other well-known stuff. A lot of these bands only get played on shows like this because they're unsigned, and it's good to give them a good old airing. So yeah, Fighting With The Night, The Light Show.

I'm Only Sleeping There, Johnny Morgan, spelt J-O-N-N-Y, and before that, The Light Show, Fighting With The Night. Jamie Williams and the Roots Collective done many a live sessions for me through the years. They've got a new album out called In The Moment, and this is a track from it called Peace, Love and Flowers.

Joe Hicks, Heart in Two. And before that, Jamie Williams and the Roots Collective, Peace, Love and Flowers. Here's Tomorrow Bird. This is Count Me Out.

0: for Spud.
1: Eric Winter and Molly Pardon there, One for Sorrow, Two for Joy. And before that, Tomorrow Bird, Don't Count Me Out. Here's David Sinclair and I Got One Pair of Hands.

Okay, well, I had a little bit. I managed to squeeze in two more songs there. That was Black Gloss and a song called Wardrobe. And before that, we had Vicky Peterson and John Cowsill. The Fool is the Last to Know. And you've been listening to the Live Sessions with Alan here. Thanks a lot for listening. Don't forget there's a Live Sessions Facebook page. You can leave messages, make comments, make requests for songs. Let us know what you think of the shows in general. Just say hello, like the page. And you can email me at alan here at gmail.com. Till next week, take care. Bye for now.

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